0: Speaking.
1: Speaking, ENF is fired to 24 Newbury Street, apartment 1, for the linear of females unresponsive, not breathing, CPR is in progress.
0: Received.
1: Therefore.
0: Alright.
1: Just want to make sure you copy that. 1618 going to Newbury Street, a female, CPR in progress, she's not breathing or unresponsive.
0: Yep, I got it. Let me get that guy. Give me an update.

0: Victor 4.
1: Go ahead.
0: We saw that two person apartment 3 on a search warrant. Do you have a female officer available?
1: Do I have a female officer on the west side at all that can assist the vice unit?
2: Sierra 4, I don't think we have any working on the east side tonight. I'm sorry, on the west side tonight.
1: Thanks, Sarge. 54, that's negative for west side for a female officer.
0: Okay, can you just take a look at the roster and let me know what up one?
1: Okay, bye.
2: Lieutenant, I don't believe we have any females working tonight.
0: Okay. Thank you.

0: Olha.
1: Clever.
2: Right. This matter has been resolved for tonight. Let me go fast. Actually, no, I'll be heading up to West Worcester.
1: Appreciate that, man.

0: Thank you. Oscar 20.
1: 15.
0: Eagle.
2: Can you have the section tag as well as CIT? I'll be doing a report. I can switch 14. I'm just coming from the hospital.
0: Received.

0: Oscar 14.
1: Good.
0: 14, I have a disorderly call. It's going to be 5 Silver Street. There's a manager of the building, of this condemned building, calling. He's on scene with a homeless male who's refusing to leave the condemned building. He's asking for a

0: Go ahead.
1: 7, can I search over to 534 Kimber Street, home to fire and EMS? Call reporting. They have an unresponsive male attacking the back. Very shallow breathing.
0: 8.
1: Great.
0: Good to hear, but I'm going to go
1: for it. We see that, but 7, you can just run.
0: I got it, thanks, Fred. Very, can you have the caller step out, please?
1: Receive, standby.

0: 3, he's on his way out.
1: Greg.
2: Possible 603, presence of a rigger.
1: Received. Sierra 4.
3: Say that again, 603.
1: That's affirmative.
3: Alright, what number Newberry was it again?
1: 24 Newberry, apartment 1.
4: I don't know the way there now.

0: 17, we'll head over there as well.
1: Received.
2: Hey, team, just so you have it, nothing's been declared yet. We're waiting on LEMS, but it's looking that way.
1: Received.

0: catered for?
1: T94, good.
0: What's that commercial one we got at Tukul Square?
1: Oh, thank you. It's the Minimart there, Cow Minimart, Interior Berg, Front Motion Alarm. There's no responder. Thank you.
0: No problem. We'll take care of it.

0: You and I can actually disregard. Turns out that male just up and walked away.
1: You got it.
0: Whenever you're ready, man.
1: Yeah, absolutely. Go.
0: This is going to be 14 Fairbanks Street, apartment number 3L. We have Clinton from Open Sky calling. This is a patient named Andrew Torada. 2480 is texting him, saying another person in the building is smoking. If he doesn't stop, he's going to kill the man and himself, requesting we check on him. Oscar.
1: Hey, you got it.
2: Go ahead.
0: Sorry, just making sure you're aware of that 14 Fairbanks Street call. We have someone from Open Sky calling, states a man named Andrew Tordata, 2480, is texting, saying another person in the building is smoking, and if he doesn't stop, he's going to kill the man and himself. We have 9 and 8 on the way.
2: I have it.
3: 8.
0: Go ahead, 8.
3: Is the commission to file such a paper?
0: Stand by, let me double check.

0: up, you know, section paperwork for that now.
1: Did you try raising someone from the DB?
2: Anyone from the DB on the west side?
1: I'm 12 red. Pat, say it again, who's it? It's Angel Archie.
3: Hey, look, I'm going to give you a call. We got a 603. It's most likely going to be accepted. You're on the phone with Andy's office right now.
1: Okay, sounds good. We'll start starting down there.
0: Seven, same traffic. Appreciate it.

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1: Apartment 3.
0: Repeat apartment 3L. 3 Lima.
1: Thanks.
2: For the Axiom Country Club, could you please try to find out where the female was transported to?
0: Bruce, you stand by. I'll see if I can give you a call now.

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1: Hey.
0: Go ahead.
1: You can discard or with the individual.
0: Receive that.

0: One, just so you know, you already saw the rest of the comments. That car is going to be at the lobby now.
1: Okay, I'll be there in like 10 minutes.
0: Appreciate it.

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1: Go ahead.
0: Hi, just confirm that the ME is accepted. Just make sure CSU is notified.
1: Yeah, CSU 15 is en route.
0: Sounds good, thank you.
1: You're welcome.

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1: Go ahead, 3.
0: Can you change the address to 2B Bravo, Wigwam Hill Drive, and I'll be reporting cleared out.
1: Receive that.

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1: You're good. Thank you.

0: Finally.
1: Well, 85 Pleasant. Master Mike, Yankee Alpha 1. All set.

0: Này.
1: Okay.
2: Yeah.

0: 9, what's the comments for Spotify Road?
1: I see one spot on the road. We have Daniel Fradley from Medway, Mass. States his friend Raze Majid, 2612, has been making suicidal statements. He speaks to him through Snapchat. He doesn't have a phone number. He just wants him checked on.
0: I got it. My cell phone ain't living better.
1: Appreciate it.
2: My number is going to be 107-155. 107-155.
1: Thank you.

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1: 18, good.
0: We'll be clear. We'll be back at 21:30 hours to guard the scene per CR4.
1: Received.

0: Oscar 18.
1: Go ahead.
0: 18, could I set you for a disturbance call, 590 Main Street? The disturbance is coming from apartment 208. Anonymous building resident states the male in the apartment 208 is making a disturbance. He's throwing items around. Caller said it was an ongoing issue. He also said if you need to get access to the building, I can give him a call and he'll buzz you in.
1: We have it. We'll let you know when we're on arrival. It's a locked building. We'll need him to let us in.
0: Receive. Oscar 14.
2: 14.
0: 14, can I start you over for a suicide attempt? 1050, that's 10050 Main Street, apartment 212. We have a son calling from the Rodney Street area. A 65-year-old mother, she called him and said she took a large amount of different medications, didn't describe the names of them, in order to end her life. I guess her husband passed away several months back, and she's had a difficult time. Her son is on the way over from Rodney Street. The caller, the female, also told her son before disconnecting that she won't open the door. She's going to keep it locked.
2: All right, do you have fire and EA going?
0: Affirmative.
2: Following.
0: 15, you still with him? Or can you assist, please?
2: 15, I got it.

0: Oscar 3. 3, can I search over to 4 Henchman Street, apartment number 3 for a check? The Kami Vassar calling states, let's just check on her grandson, Remy Milton, 10-16-20. Sending her from since this morning since he was dropped off at school. States the child took a bus to the mother's Henry Rose's house, unknown date of birth. Sending her from him, we'll let him check on.
1: Before I go.

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1: One, the I number is going to be 107-163. 107-163.
0: Thank you.
1: No problem.

0: the new style wagon here for two, and then also a juvenile wagon as well for one male juvenile.
1: Here four.
2: Here four, but
1: just want to give you an update. I'm going to be clearing out of 24 Newberry Street. Just want to let you know, Oscar 17. They're definitely going to be there till 21:30, and from 21:30 to relief, Oscar 18 is going to head over there.
2: Received.
3: Reasons.

0: I was hooking up with a juvenile and last time they spoke with the caller and he tried statements was a year ago. I'm trying to make a little bit cleared out.
1: Harmon 208, correct?
2: Affirmative.
1: Okay, there's absolutely no noise coming from that apartment, and there's no answer at the door. We'll be go, Todd.
2: Received.

0: proceed.
1: Okay, it's going to be 6 Ernest Ave for the restraining service attempt. We have a lieutenant from Westboro PD calling, requesting to serve an emergency 209A to a Ricardo Demarius 8989. It's going to be faxed over to services. Can we pick up?
2: 25 King Street.
3: Received.

0: Off street. Yep. Affirmative. Services does have it.
1: I'll be en route to grab it.
0: Receive it, have it. You guys going to be all set?
1: Yeah.
0: Receive.

0: Wagon.
1: Wagon, Greg.
0: Name confirmation, please. Joe Preston, Papa.
1: Affirmative, Preston, Papa. Yep, apartment 3.
0: On arrival, from right outside.
1: Receive.
2: Volvo, well, you got the juvenile wagon or the regular wagon? What does it matter?
0: Regular wagon, sir.
1: Victor 4 called the cell room. They said they'd have to send a wagon at a time to come back and get the juvenile.
2: Okay, no problem.

0: 18th.
1: Can you please change the address to whatever you have for front at commercial on the east side? We're still going to take this one, though.
0: Received.

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Both her and her husband are driving there now.

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1: Received.
0: We're all clear from there, just for camera purposes.
1: Received.

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0: 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Starting mileage 329, 12.8.
1: Received at 2100.

0: the wagon on one. 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
1: Hey, boss. 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
0: 18, can I start you over to 1 West Lake Street, apartment 2? Couldn't give us his last name. Is banging on her apartment door, yelling. She's asking that we move him along and keep him from entering her apartment.
1: We have it.
0: Thank you.
2: 14.
0: Go ahead.
2: No suicide attempt. No Q5 statements. She refused transport. I'll be doing a report on it. You can clear it out.
0: Receive.
1: 15. You can bag off 18.
0: Receive. 18, you can disregard. Thank you. 14 and 15 can handle Lake Street.
1: 18, we have a code 5. Thanks, guys.

0: 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He's still out in front of the building. He's a white male, short black hair, black shirt, and jeans.
1: Picking it up.

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0: Speed 465, Cheeseburger Street, for the disorderly. 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They have a white homeless male wearing a black shirt in the dining room, walking around, no shoes on, refusing to leave. 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
1: Okay.
0: Oscar 3.
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0: 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And if I responded, you fill them in too.
1: Received.

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1: One, are you code 5?
2: Yeah, we shot a 52 Country Boulevard, we shot a B&E, we have a security call office, there's a female. See that someone just broke into our apartment. He's no longer there. Oh, from it sounds like she's going to be waiting in the lobby of Country Club.
1: Alright, I'll get up there.
2: 360.

0: Oscar 20.
1: Good.
0: 20, I have to check the welfare. It's going to be 25 Green Farms Road. We have Leticia calling. She's on scene. She was there doing a wellness check on a relative, a male named Stephen. She's there now. He isn't answering the door. She hasn't heard from him, or the family hasn't heard from him in quite a while. She's called all the area hospitals. He's not at any of them. She's asking an officer to assist her there.
1: I got it.
0: Thank you. 18?
1: 18, we have it. 17, if you're on, we're probably going to be late for our release.

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1: Chris.
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1: Received 2126. Good.
2: You can't be relieving us at our guard. We're going to assist 20.
1: Received.

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0: Can I search you to 108 Granite Street, apartment number 1 for the domestic? The caller states her mother, Soya Whitehead, is very geeky and causing issues in the home. Nothing physical. No weapons.
1: I got it. Can you say J, please?
0: Received. You advise our children on scene.
1: Got it, thank you.
0: Oscar 7.

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1: Go ahead, one.
0: Can you call this phone number, please? Five three six six three. The numbers belong to a male named Al. Can you ask him to bring the bomb and I can crack back to apartment 1111 when he gets a minute?
1: Received.
0: Alright, I'll be clearing out here.
1: Received.

0: Good.
1: The order was served at 21:36 hours. Will be code 5.
0: Receive. I do have another one whenever you're ready.
1: Probably.
0: C5 Short Street, the domestic. We have Joe Trio, 8-11-53, States are X, Francis, Marchand, 6-17-62. Was at our door trying to break in. States, he's not making inside and drove away. Unknown DOT and left in a dark blue Dodge Ram, 1500.
1: Receive.
0: Hey, just be advised, it's the short street behind the Price Shopper near Sunderland Road in Massasoit.

0: NES ですかね。
1: No, I'm sorry. Can you go again with that?
0: Yeah, that's a comment.
1: Appreciate it.

0: don't answer time soon.
1: This is not going to be a report. The caller was advised to take better luck. Kitchen, and I'll be in the book.
0: See that.
2: Receive.
1: Domestic, how can you report? Of course, awesome.
2: Thank you.

0: 15.
1: Go ahead.
0: 15, I tried calling the RP a short time ago for Compton Street, that B&E report call from earlier that we had to back you off 5 calls ago. No one's answering. Do you want me to clear it until Pedro calls back, or keep it open and I can keep trying them? It's up to you.
1: You can clear it until he calls back.
0: Appreciate it. Thank you.

0: Off screen.
1: Okay, good.
0: Hey, just be advised, that female's calling back. She didn't end up getting a direction of travel. It's, off Sunderland Road from Price Chopper.
1: Okay, we have to, thank you.

0: Here are four.
1: Right.
0: Todd, you're just going to guard. EMS is transporting a 19-year-old male arrest. It was an arrest from 25 King Street. He's going up to EMS for a Section 12. You need to guard.
2: All right, stand by.

0: Oscar 14.
1: Good.
0: 14, can I start you for a commercial alarm, 172 Stafford Street? The business is called Restaurant Superstore. Alarm company is receiving a rear 360 motion alarm. No responder. Thank you. 12?
1: Yeah.

0: Hello?
1: Can you have the caller step out, please? I'm short, sure.
0: Yes, stand by.

0: All three.
1: There you go.
0: That female said she does not want to step out. She's scared, and she will only talk to you through the front window.
1: Okay, we have that. We're just having trouble finding the house. That was the only reason.
0: Reason.

0: 11, I'd be cool for it.
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0: to Charlie 2.
1: Go ahead, sir.
0: Yeah, put me on a check of 11 Tiffany Avenue. I'll get the numbers later.
1: Where is he?

0: Oscar 4.
1: Good.
0: 475 Shrewsbury Street for indecent exposure. It's going to be at McDonald's. Anonymous callers reporting two people engaged in sexual acts inside of a black vehicle next to the drive-thru pickup spot. Callers no longer on scene.
1: I got it.
0: Burrito assist.
1: Sure, I'll take care of you. Back for him.
0: Receiver, are you going to be all set?
1: No, I'll be all set.
0: Receive, before you can describe.
2: One, I'll go over there with him.
0: I got it.
1: I got that, thank you.

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0: Is Romeo 105 your double today, or is it Golf 264?
1: Golf 264.
0: 3D, thank you.
2: Yes, 04. His partner, Romeo 105, is not working today.
0: 3D, I just wanted to double check the roster and the computer were different.
2: Sorry about that, it was the last minute change.
0: 3D, no problem. Off of 14.
2: 14.
0: Please swing by the area of 320 Park Ave. Christina calling states that she made a social media post about a yellow lab that's been on the loose for a few days. She stated someone just passed a trip. The yellow lab was now outside of the Walgreens on Park Ave. She did say she's not going to be picking up the dog. She just wanted it rescued. You could just swing by the area, see if it's still there.

0: verbal domestic, I'll be doing a report, and his mother is being transferred back to the cab, probably 3. We'll be clear.
1: Where is it?

0: Hello?
1: Can you reach out to Westbrook PD and get a fax number, please?
0: Yeah, stand by.
1: And once you receive that, can you just put it in the comments where I'll fix Ernest out? Thank you.
0: Great.

0: Hey.
1: Were you doing a report for Short Street or just want it resolved?
0: We've been doing a few lines.
1: Great.

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1: What?
0: There's no engaging in inappropriate activities over here. You can clear it out.
1: Where is he? Thank you.

0: Eka. Can you go again?
1: Back is all set for you guys in the comments, and I have a calling ready.
0: Thank you. Go ahead, Will.
1: 66 Granite Street for loud music. Anonymous residence is a big old black SUV playing music outside once in a while.
0: Hey, we have it. And we'll be awesome.
1: Where is he?

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1: Stand by for 1 second.
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1: Good.
0: Alright, myself and 3 are going to be assisting MSP in the lower Lincoln Henchman Street area. They are currently looking for a male. First name is Jeremy, last name is Verse. It's Bravo Echo Alpha Romeo Sierra Echo. White male wearing black sweatpants and a black Dare t-shirt. Or maybe a sweatshirt, but it was a Dare, like the old school Dare program. He's wanted, MSP said, for at least 5 or 6 felonies out of Marlboro. I know one of them is police strangulation. His vehicle was just located outside Golden Pizza over at the area of Lincoln, at Old Lincoln. They believe he's trying to get back to 4 Henchman Street.
1: Bruce, do you guys need more cars over there?
0: No, we should be getting out of the future.
1: Three, 6, 0, 1.
0: 0, 4, go ahead.
1: I just want to let you know that 1 and 3 are out right now assisting MSP. They're looking for a male who's wanted on 5 to 6 felonies, one of them being strangulation in the lower Lincoln area.
0: 1, the incident supposedly just occurred or within the last hour or so out in Marlboro. MSP, they located his vehicle a few minutes ago in over by the Golden Pizza. So they believe he's out on foot trying to get back to the Henchman Street area.
1: Where is
2: it? 04, I have that. There's one on their PC, right?
0: Yes, Sergeant. Yeah, MSP's, PC. There's a couple guys unmarked, just flagging me down over near the Turning Church.
2: Alright, I guess.

0: Hold on.
1: Hello?
0: Okay, just a little more information. MSP has had like 7 or 8 troopers down here. Could be MSP strangulation, kidnapping, domestic A&B, larceny from a person, vandalism, mega failure to stop, and other Chapter 90 charges.
1: Where is it?

0: State Police Operations to Worcester for a radio check.
1: Loud and clear, State. Have a good night.
0: Received, ma'am. Have a good night.

0: hear from?
1: Calling Sierra 4.
0: That's affirmative. Permission to call an animal control for 25 Sturgis Street. A white pit bull walking around in the area, no tags, your owner outside.
1: All set.
0: Thank you.

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0: 44 Stafford Street, apartment 1, for a report of loud music. Jose Lopez stating his roommate's playing loud music and would like him advised.
1: Freaky, we have it.
2: Go
0: ahead, 15.
2: You're in room cell 7.
0: Precede.

0: 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We'll be code 5. If last half has a guard set up, I can disregard.
1: For receive, 04.

0: Union Station.
1: What?
0: Can I have an EA to the front, please, for intoxicated female?
1: Where is he? Where are you guys at?

0: Union Station, EMS is notified.
1: Alright, thank you. She's in and out of consciousness. She's breathing though. Just turned intoxicated.
0: Where is it?

0: 72.
1: Hello?
0: 72. Just want to let you know that the intersection of Millbury and Ashmont will be shut down. Okay, by Sergeant Hardesty due to construction. Show up.
1: Where is it? Millbury and Ashmont, you said?
0: Yes, ma'am. Thank you.
1: I'll let them know. Thank you.

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One time.

0: Hello?
1: Everything's quiet over here. 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
0: Where is it?

0: November 3rd.
1: What?
0: This is a shot in the dark, but can you see if you can find a MasterCard? First name Desiree. That's all I have. Date of birth, November 18th, 2011. See if we have any local.
1: Never.

0: November 2.
1: Go ahead, November 3.
0: I'm sorry, I got nothing.
1: All right, thank you for trying. She's going in the EA, she's going to be headed up to St. Pete's. We're doing a report.
0: Where is it?

0: Animal Control. ACO4 is out at 25 Sturgis Street. Can you give me a call or a call if you didn't come out? It's some kind of group home here.
1: Crazy.

0: Go ahead.
1: Sturgis Street was called in by a passerby on the corner of Sturgis and Uxbridge Street. They just saw the people running around.
0: Okay, receive. I'll check the area.
1: Receive.

0: 1.
1: Good.
0: Alright, unable to locate that male. He's still in the area, sir. I'm searching for him.
1: Where is he? Have a good night.
0: You as well. If you want to just give that following description to the Northeast guys on last staff, know if we just make them aware of 4 Henchman Street, basement apartment. If there's any calls, just to use caution. You know, this very lengthy bop, multiple firearm charges, and other violent charges.
1: Where is he? They'll get a bullet out to him when they find him. Dylan?
2: You check the area. Maybe they'll locate the area. Have a good night.
1: Have a good night.
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1: Receive, good morning.

0: 12.
1: July 12.
0: This is all quiet. I'm clear. How are we gonna?
1: You as well.

0: 14, I'll be in car 20, Juliet 251, good morning. Can you show me how to my car, please?
1: Crazy 14, good morning. Officer 14, just be advised, 15 first is advised that it's going to be ER room 7 south.
0: I have that, thank you.
1: You're welcome.
0: Nine, I'll be in 35, hotel 251, good morning.
2: Where is it? Good morning.

0: 5 first half at it.
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0: Welcome.

0: 4, I'll be riding double in car 9, Bravo 223, Delta 261. Good morning.
1: 3-6, good morning.

0: 9, I can take care of 50 Water Street. Is that gentleman still waiting outside?
1: I believe so. His phone was about to die. I can try and call him.
0: That's right. I'm close by in the area. I'll see if I can find him.
1: Where is he thinking?

0: ない。
1: え？
0: Alright, Joe looking down Water Street. I went over to the Bell station just in case. Nobody matching that description. Nobody flagging me down, so you can clear that off.
1: Crazy, thank you. Careful.
2: Calling to your 4 left.
1: They are on the west side, sir. Affirmative. Sarge, I just got an animal complaint at 4 Vaughn Ave. A resident in the area reported his cousin was bit by a dog. Dog is still in the area. 23-year-old male bleeding from the foot due to the bite.
2: Okay, what do you do? We're looking for information to call in animal control.
1: Affirmative, but, one, just let me know that they have animal control over there.
2: You cut out. Say that again?
1: I said affirmative, but F1 had let me know that they have animal control over there.
2: Okay, that's fine.
1: Yeah.
2: Here's you. Can you just go one more time with the address? Cut out.
1: 4 Vaughn Ave.
2: Where is it?
1: Thank you.
2: Ellie Cole 5 from Sturgis. There's no dog up here.
1: Where is it?
3: Four.
1: Sud?
3: Can you put us on Fantasia Drive? We're just doing some parking enforcement here.
1: Where is it?
3: Good.
1: So sorry, over to the area 4 Vaughn Ave, apartment 3. Animal control is also aware of the call. Resident in the area was reporting his cousin was bit by a dog. The dog is still in the area. A 23-year-old male bleeding from the foot.
3: We have it.
1: EMS is going to be staging.

0: Animal Control.
1: Animal Control, I have a call for you at 4 Vaughn Ave, apartment number 3. A resident in the area reported his 23-year-old cousin was bit by a dog. The dog is still in the area, and the male is bleeding from the foot.
0: Received. Do you have EMS or anyone else going?
1: EMS is going to be staging, and then I have 11 last responding as well.
0: Received. That's about probably 10 minutes out.
1: Received.

0: Oscar 9.
1: Go ahead.
0: 185 Madison Street for the aggressive panhandling. Callers reporting multiple homeless individuals hanging around the pumps, asking people for money, gotten multiple complaints.
1: Yeah, you can clear that out. I just left 185 Madison.
0: Where is it?

0: Animal Control.
1: Go ahead, Animal Control.
0: FAA 204 Ardon is on.
1: Control again with that?
0: ACO4 is out on Vaughn F.
1: Great, Deep.
2: Four.
1: Good.
2: We'll be clear of Fantasia. I'll be 25.
1: Great, Deep.

0: 3 Southwest Sector units available to start over to 54 Chandler Street for a check on the welfare. We have a female laundromat customer reporting a Hispanic male with gray hoodies, black pants, black sneakers down on the sidewalk in front of the laundromat. Reporting parties on scene, but afraid to get too close to the male.
1: Echo 25, I'm right around the corner. I can stop by.
0: Precede, Echo 25, thank you.
1: Fix it off that way.
0: Precede.

0: Oscar 2.
1: Two good.
0: 466 Lincoln Street, along with fire EMS. Going to be outside on the sidewalk of the Shell station for a male in his 30s standing up unresponsive.
1: I got that. 4 is with me.
0: Crazy, thank you.

0: 11.
1: Go ahead, 11.
0: The male's going to be transported to the lake. We can head over to Chandler Street.
1: Receive.

0: 16.
1: Go ahead, 16.
0: Can we call over to 25 Queens and see if they are accepting tonight?
1: Receive.

0: Animal control.
1: Animal control.
0: Echo 5, the dog's secure with the owner and I'll report.
1: Received.

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1: Good.
0: The male was checked out and cleared by EA. He refused medical. Cleared alcohol five.
1: Where is he?

0: All for 15.
1: 15?
0: I didn't get an answer. I just left a message for them.
1: Do we have an ETA on that yet?
0: Stand by.

0: Alpha 16.
1: Hello?
0: MedStar is responding. They said they've been en route for about 5 minutes, so it should just be a few more moments.
1: I have that. Thank you.
0: You're welcome.

0: before. He put me down on Belmont Street, across from UMass Memorial, with Mass Reg 2, Lima, Romeo, Victor, 7-2. I'll let you know.
1: Where is he?
2: 2, I'm with you.
1: I got it.
3: 10, I'll be in car 26, Alpha 251, good morning.
1: Where is he? Good morning.

0: Go ahead.
1: I know you're switching on that stop. I just saw a gunshot at 43 Brook Valley Ave. Caller reporting that she just heard 10 shots from somewhere around the building. Did not want to leave her info.
0: You got that.
2: Yeah.
1: Reese, here for him. Eastside official on.
0: Sierra 6 is on.
1: Evening, sir. Just got a report of gunshots at 40 Great Brook Valley Ave. Anonymous caller reporting 10 gunshots from somewhere around the building. Didn't want to leave any info.
0: Richard.
2: 1 and 81, Romeo 241, Des Moines, Ohio.
1: Crazy, thank you.
2: 2, no shot fire either, correct?
1: That's correct, no shot fire.

0: 2. Just let me know if we get any more calls on this, please.
1: Great.
2: Good morning, Albion 21.
3: Breezy, 19, good morning.
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3: Go ahead, anything last?
4: North Cruiser 31 is on there.

0: Anyone on the west side have car 31.
1: Car 2.
2: I got it.
0: Staging last.
3: Sure.
0: According to the first half roster, no one was in car 31.
3: Yeah, but thank you.
0: You're welcome.
2: Reporting 9-10 gunshots were heard near the newer buildings over in the valley. They didn't see anything, but they heard some young males laughing outside.
1: I go without thinking.
0: You're welcome.
4: Echo 25, I'll point that way, coming from the west.
2: I have it, thank you, sir.
0: Good morning, 17.
5: 13, I'll be Delta 168, Mike 261, Delta 228, good morning.
0: Creasy 13, good morning. I do have a call for you, it's going to be 1050 Main Street for a check on the welfare. Came in at about 2337. We have Elizabeth DeJesus calling. Says she woke up feeling like her brother, Jose Samide, was beat up an hour ago. She didn't know where she was and sounded very confused and altered. She was going to be waiting outside. She did use a passerby's phone, who is no longer on scene. She's wearing a sky blue windbreaker.
5: Appreciate you.

0: Show up on up.
1: Ready.
0: So I'm sorry, did they specify where they heard the gunshots, like front of the building, back of the building?
1: Negative, just that it was in the area of the newer building. I can call the second caller back though and see if I can get more info.
0: Yes, please, if you don't mind.
1: Okay.

0: Rudy, do you know?
1: Sure. Hey, Christian, 31 is not down to me. That's another car for you.
2: Alright, sounds good. Coming up.
1: Thank you.

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1: Good night.
0: We spoke to three individuals in front of 40, and they've been here for 20 minutes and haven't heard a single thing.

0: want to.
1: What?
0: You spoke with a gentleman behind 40 River Valley. He's been here since 12. He said he hasn't heard anything either.
1: I haven't.

0: for, can you give me that updated address?
1: For the second caller?
0: Yes, please.
1: She was at a 56 Boylston Street.
0: Okay, I have that. Thank you.
1: You're welcome.

0: Go ahead, 11.
1: The male's GOA. You can clear it out. Go 5.
0: Received. Oscar 4.
2: 4.
3: If you just want to buzz buzzer number 3, she'll let you guys up. She just doesn't want to leave her son up there.
1: I got that. Thank you.
3: You're welcome.
1: We can take care of the web street call if you could just give him a call back, see if he's still awake.
0: Receive, I'll give him a call now.

0: too. I also spoke to a security guard that's behind 40 Greenbrook Valley, and he hasn't heard anything either.
1: I got it.

0: Call for 11.
1: What?
0: I just spoke to Tia. She is still awake and would like to make her report.
1: We have it.
2: What do you want?
1: Operation.
0: Go ahead, operation.
2: Do you see if somebody has car 57 out there? Is that a detail or something?
0: Received. Any Westside units have car 57? Anyone on 1 have car 57?
1: 57, I'm working a road job.
0: Received. Operation, did you get that?
3: You're going to have to bring that cruiser when we need it.
1: Received on the way. Hello.
0: Go ahead, 11.
1: Can you just have Tia come down and meet us fire vehicles so she can show us the damage?
0: Received. I'll give her a call.
1: Thank you.

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1: Go ahead.
0: 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You're dedicated. I'll do it. Clear it out.
1: Preheat.

0: call for 11. I just got off the phone with Tia. She's going to meet you outside. She just had to take a right into the parking lot, and it's going to be all the way at the end.
1: Cuidado, thank you.
0: You're welcome.

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1: Go ahead, 11.
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1: Receive.

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1: I researched the area. 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
0: Servant's going to be in front of Den Holm. 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
2: Got it.
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Be on the lookout for a Jeremy first. Last seen in the Lincoln and Henchman Street area where his vehicle was located. MSP has PC on 5 to 6 felonies for the male. Strangulation, kidnapping, larceny from a person, domestic AV, vandalism, and failure to stop. So white male wearing a black Bears sweatshirt. Believed to be on foot in the area, possibly going to 4 Henchman Street. Use caution, male has multiple firearm charges. Again, for a Jeremy Ayers, wanted on 5-6 felonies by MSP, last seen in the area of Lincoln and Henchman Street, possibly going to 4 Henchman Street. Use caution, male has multiple firearm charges. If seen, stop and contact MSC.

0: Is that correct, the same address that First Half Canal Bowl is booked?
1: Yes, it is, sir.
0: Okay, thank you.
1: You're welcome.

0: 11, I'll be doing a report and clear it. Go 5.
1: Crazy.
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1: Crazy, 16.
3: You're gonna go to the station for 160 and speak with Ashland outside. She keeps calling into 911. She's a little upset with the service that she got at the station. She's lost and is looking for directions.
0: 4, I have that.
3: Thank you.

0: 的。76 Millbury Street for a recorded fight in the lot of the governed package store. One female is bleeding, unknown where it's coming from. Caller states that a female with purple pants is assaulting another female. No weapons. Caller's just yelling into the phone.
1: I have it on the way.
0: 906. Oscar 9.
2: 6-5, that way.
0: Received.
2: 7-5, that way as well.
0: Received, thank you.

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0: 8. 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Good morning. That's going to be a cruiser change from the roster. I can head over to 76 Milbury Street.
1: All right, good morning.

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0: No one wanted nothing to do with police, so he was there, so go for it.
2: 3.
0: 4.
2: 5.
3: That female was super uncooperative. We gave her options, she refused all of it. She stated she was going to call again. So just to give you a heads up, we'll be clearing out. Go for it.
2: Crazy.
3: But if she does call again, just let her know it's going to be the same officers coming up, so she can either take the options we gave her, or she can just move on.
2: Perfect.

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0: 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Let me know if anything comes up on the roof.
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1: Got disorderly at 6 Gage Street, apartment 1 Romeo. Resident reporting someone is pounding on the door. States he wants to stay anonymous and just wants to make sure no one is outside.
2: You too.
1: I have a unit to assist.
2: I can recover, we'll be all set.
1: Very safe, thank you. Sierra 4.
3: Sierra 4, go ahead.
1: Hey, Sarge. Services just called up, requesting a juvenile transport to Salem End Road in Framingham. It's going to be the tip of the phone. Clear.
3: Yep.
1: All right, see you next, sir.

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Here's someone on the front porch right now. Unable to see to get the description. States the individual opened the screen door and is now pounding on the main door to the building.

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0: I saw you guys out of sector 973 Main Street. It's going to be outside the 7-Eleven for a medical. EMS is requesting you for a older male with chest pains. States he was yelling on the phone. Some commotion in the background. They don't know what's going on.
1: We have it.
0: Wrist, he's 12. Can you point that way too?
2: Bruce.
0: Thank you.
1: Then we're double. We should be all set.
0: Wrist, thank you. 12, you can disregard.
2: Bruce.

0: 4.
1: 4.
0: Are you guys still by the station?
1: Yes, we are.
0: Do you mind just heading back over there? A female called back wanting an ambulance and EMS set up your staging.
1: Yeah, we have that.

0: There's a check the area. GLA.
1: We received that, but thank you.
0: There's an Eagle Shores in front of the guard.
1: We received that, but
0: hold on,
1: risks.

0: system.
1: Good.
0: The male's cooperative, fire's all set with us, you can clear it out, go fast.
1: Really, thank you.

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1: Go ahead, Sarge.
0: Route 4 on the east side is going to take care of that juvenile transport. They have the station now in the lobby call. They're going to take care of it after they clear.
1: Receive, thank you.

0: forked.
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0: That female is being transported to St. B's a week or five.
1: Crazy. You guys are actually taking this escort from the west side, the juvenile male down in the cell room headed to Framingham.
0: Yes, we have that. Thank you.
1: You're welcome.

0: morning.
1: Yeah,
0: commercial alarm, 495 Grove Street. It's going to be Forest Grove Middle School. Berkeley alarm room, 138 Motion, no responders.
1: Got it.
0: Unit, this is.
2: Nice to meet you.
0: Where is he? Thank you.

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1: can I roll up to channel 4 for a sec, please?
0: Breathe it.

0: 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What was the zone again?
1: It's going to be room 138, burglary alarm motion.

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1: No worries. 107-220, 107-220.
0: I have that. Thank you.

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1: Maria, I see.
0: I love the mental cars right there.
1: Hey, thank you. Tawani, can you go down the flow, Broden?
2: Locked, secured. Go to the falls, please. Go 5.
1: Where is he? Thank you.

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0: I got it, two's listening.

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0: I got it.
1: Hey.
0: Copy.
1: A 51 Grafton Street for an alarm at Ream Donut. Side door alarm, no responder.
0: Hey, copy, sir. Seven, I have it. Alright, my partner Mike 261 is at his car and I'll be riding solo.
2: Where is he, Dava?
0: Go ahead, I'm not seeing anybody up. Okay.
2: Where is he? Thank you.

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1: 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I'll let you know. Christy. Our friend Christy, by the way, hangs out at Duxbury.
0: Crazy.

0: 哎。
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0: Supervisor, one of the side doors is unlocked. 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I'll make sure it's all clear.
1: Crazy.

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0: 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She is all set with us. She was just using the sidewalk as a bed. You can clear it out.
1: Sounds comfortable.
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1: but
2: we're going to begin transport starting miles will be 101569.
1: Raising by 152.
2: Okay, thank you.
1: You're welcome.

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0: Code 5, we spoke with a store employee. She ended up arriving at the store. She did that she checked the cameras, nothing suspicious. Looks like a door was left open on the side door. Code 5, and don't call it false.
1: Thank you.

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0: It hasn't been documented yet. Please make a note for on Grafton Street at Lamar Ave on the median. Looks like someone drove over the sign. If you want to just the highway note, please.
1: Crazy. Do you know what time it is?
0: Stand by, message check. Work.
1: Good.
2: Heads up, that was about 10 or so.
1: Crazy, do you want me to listen now?
2: Yes, please.

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1: Good.
0: You can show me out assistant state at 67 May Street.
1: Where is he? Did you say May or Main? Sorry.
0: I mean May Street.
1: Where is he? Thank you.

0: One. Loud music for Born Street Apartment 3. Another resident's calling it in. They've already asked them to turn it down. It was ignored. The front door should be open.
1: Two. Toyota.

0: 4. I've got ending mileage 101607. Again, that's 101607. I'll be code 4 at the station. I'll let you know I'm code 5.
1: Crazy.

0: African.
1: Okay.
0: 179 Washington Street, Apartment 1, for a disturbance. You're going to speak to Daniel. He's at 177 Washington, but he wants us to advise the residents at 179 is with her autistic child yelling at night, and he was also wanting to speak to us about the issue.
1: Sorry, I didn't get it.
0: 7. Just so you guys know, he's already gone over there to try to speak to her himself, and it did not go over well.
1: Yeah.

0: 14. I got a commercial alarm, 369 Park Ave, me, Martin Tire Company, internal motion.
1: Travis.
0: Bruce, thank you. 12, can you point that way? Bruce. Thank you.

0: November 3.
1: Good.
0: Good morning, ma'am. Can you punch me up at I number check at the Union Station Garage? All set. Thank you.
1: Great. Thank you. You're welcome. Good morning.

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0: 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Thank you.
1: Crazy.

0: Four.
1: Can you guys head to the area of St. V's in the DC Center? St. V's PD is calling a male who is being sectioned, just took off. Should be a white male, bald, tan, plaid shirt and jeans.
0: We have that.

0: MLK Boulevard. Apparently they do have paperwork.
1: I have it, thank you.

0: 4.
1: Just an update. St. V's staff from the ER called and said that they have the name Sean Ordell, 11872. He is currently manic and was threatening to shoot the staff.
0: We have that.
1: I'm going to just start towards that area. The last thing you're walking towards Belmont Street.
0: I got it.

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Now he has 4 homeless miles outside of you. 9.

0: Offer 9. 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Can I just make sure he's all set?
1: Seven, I'll give him a call.
0: Thank you.

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1: Crazy.

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0: This feet hurt?
1: Crazy, you need another car?
0: No, I'm all set.
1: Crazy. 7, any luck?
0: Yeah, I spoke with that. He was just having some radio trouble.
1: Crazy, thank you.

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0: We checked the area. I'm not seeing anyone matching that description. Unless St. D's sees him and calls us back, he can clear this out. We'll be code 5.
1: Crazy.

0: 2653 Grafton Street at Columbia's for disorderly. And they have a male out front of his pants down, black male shirt and a coat.
1: Seven out of

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1: Three,
0: can I start you to 21? Let me make sure it's 21. Stand by. It's going to be 23. It's going to be 27 Mount Vernon Street, apartment 202. We have a female on the phone. She's asking to be connected to WEMS. She says she's 39. She's paranoid. She took a large amount of crystal meth. She believes her girlfriend might have given her the 94 Cs. EMS was about to disconnect and send us first while they staged. The female ended the call by saying she's on the run from police, but is now denying saying that. So EMS is going to stage till they figure out what's going on.
1: I got it.
0: Three, also be advised, she gave the address of 21 Mount Vernon. That's why I wanted to double check with the call taker, but she's mapping at 27 Mount Vernon. Oscar, 4.
1: We have it.
0: Thank you.

3 and 4, just an update. We're still on the line with the female. I'm trying to get some information. The phone number doesn't come back to anything in MasterCard. The address history for 27 Mount Vernon, apartment 202, shows that apartment occupied as early as a month ago by an 80-year-old female. Lots of medical calls. Again, she's given her apartment as 202 at 21 Mount Vernon. She's mapping at 27. I'm trying to get a name for her now, see if we can find it that way.

0: Oscar 3. Hi, 3, she's saying her name is Jennifer Mojica. I'm not finding that in MasterCard. She says her boyfriend is in the apartment, Jonathan Michael Jones. Jonathan got on the phone and said there's lots of weapons in the apartment, including firearms. The female in the background is saying that's not true. I'm trying to run both names, see if I can determine the right address.
1: I got it.

0: Oscar 3.
1: What?
0: I do have a Jonathan Michael Jones with the same date of birth he gave us. It's showing warrants, restraining orders, and use caution for a history of over a dozen involuntary Section 12. But it's showing an address for him at 3 Frederick Street in Worcester. I'm going to see if I can find her through him and confirm the address.

0: Tier 6, looks like it was a Jennifer Mojica, 27 Mount Vernon, apartment 318.
1: Thank you, yeah, I see that as well. Did you copy that? So we have a Jennifer Mojica, 27 Mount Vernon, apartment 318.
2: I got it. We're pulling out now. I will check out that apartment.
1: Received.

0: two. What do you got at a country club?
1: Two. It's going to be 132 Country Club Apartment 105. Paula states her husband, Mark, threw her to the ground and assaulted her. She's bleeding from her hands. She is now down in the security office in the lobby of the building. The male is up in apartment 105. She said no weapons were seen. She's going to wait in the lobby security until you arrive.
0: I got that. You can put me up.
1: Received officer one.
0: Whatever.
1: Thank you.

0: 3.
1: 3, good.
0: You said apartment 318, correct?
1: Affirmative. She's saying she's in 202. Her MasterCard shows 318.
0: Okay, apartment 318 is a negative result. Female has no idea who we are. We're going to go down to 202.
1: Received. Be advised, she is in the bill.
2: 6 looks like she just is showing 202. Talk to apartment 202.
1: Received. She's definitely in the building. She knows you're in there. She is still on the phone.
0: We're going to go down to the second floor now.
1: Received.

0: 4.
1: Go ahead.
0: You can let you know that we're coming outside right now. They're going to pull up.
1: You see?

0: doing. You just let her know that she usually uses a walker to get around, but she's walked out of the apartment.
1: Receive.

0: 201, you mind coming to me real quick?
1: I have that. Come on, wait. You got one male coming in.
0: Where are you in the front?

0: 3.
1: 3 good.
0: Okay, so we spoke with Jennifer and Jonathan. Jennifer was calling on behalf of Jonathan. Jennifer did not need an ambulance. Jonathan is going to be going up to UMass. He's dealing with some paranoia. I'm going to be following Lenz. I'll let you know on Equator.
1: Received.

0: my number, please?
1: Sure, your number is 107-246. 107-246.
0: And TOA, please.
1: Time of arrest is 5:46.
0: Thank you.
1: You're welcome.

0: November 8th.
1: November 8th, go ahead.
0: I told you for an item of a checking for trespasses at 179 Shrewsbury Street, and I'll be all set, and I'll let you know how I make help. Thank you. My number's Alima 968.
1: Received.

0: Good morning, Eastside. Stand by for the morning radio check. Oscar 4?
1: 4.
0: Oscar 6?
2: 6.
0: Oscar 7?
3: 7.
0: Oscar 8?
3: 8.
0: Oscar 9?
2: 9.
0: Oscar 10? All available units answered loud and clear. The time is 6 o'clock. Have a good day. Stay safe.
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5: 20.
2: 20.
5: All available units have answered the check. The time is now 6 a.m. Everybody stay safe. Have a great day. And happy International Hobbit Day.
6: Jonathan is up at UMass Lake Ave receiving treatment. I'll be doing a quick report. You can clear it out.
0: Receive.

0: November 8th?
1: November 8th, go ahead.
0: There were no trespassing, but if you just put the catter marks, 179 and 181 Shrewsbury Street were also checked, and everything is clear. You can close that out. And I'll just need a separate ID number for an assignment at 455 Main Street. And I'll let you know when I clear that way. Okay, good morning to you.
1: Good morning to you.

0: 这样说。
1: Good.
0: 因为我那边比较多，你喜欢。
1: Hey, Steve. Good morning.

0: 2.
1: 2, great.
0: Alright, that female's again going to UMass Lake Ave for her injuries. Male was in the wagon and transported to the police station. Don't report.
1: Repeat.

0: Oscar 19. You said over to 21 Salisbury Street, apartment 314, along with EMS. You got a 16-year-old female making Q5 statements. Mother's calling it in, and she female says she's going to harm herself when the mother leaves. Yeah, it's going to be staging. Anything to assist?
1: Are you trying to have a...

0: 19. Nobody's answering the buzzer at the front. Could you call her back and see if she'll buzz me in?
1: Appreciate looking for a call now.

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1: Go ahead.
0: Mom took the dog out for a walk. She is going to call her other daughter to buzz you in.
1: Okay. Could I have an address history here?
0: I'll pull it up now.

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0: 3, have a commercial alarm, 241 Lincoln Street. It's going to be Sammy's Mini Mart. And it's a interior phone motion alarm. No responder.
1: I got it.
0: Thank you. Oscar 1.
2: 1 out of them.
0: Thank you.

0: 19. Did the mother say she's on her way back?
1: She didn't say whether she was on the way back or not.
0: If you can let her know we're here.
1: Thank you.

0: Oscar 19.
1: Go ahead.
0: She's going to put her dog in the car and come up. She said she's in the parking lot now.
1: Good.
2: Good morning. Would you please put me on assignment at the Commons?
1: Received.

0: 19 for the history. Was I here before?
1: Stand by. I'll go back and look. You are not the name on the last suicide attempt here, though.

0: Task 19.
1: Go ahead.
0: You were here once in the past year for a returned person on 8/13/26.
1: Okay, VC, thank you.

0: 19, you can send the EA.
1: Received, I'll let him in. Still on that call, I forgot to tell you, it's my bad, I keep thinking she's right next to me when she's in the separate car. CIP 5 was with me at 179 Shrewsbury Street, and she's with me at the Common. And we're just waiting by 32 Bay State. It's all part of the downtown I number, 32 Franklin Street for Bay State Savings. Just for a gentleman to pick up his belongings, and then we'll be clearing here shortly.
0: Received. I'll add her over to the 179 Shrewsbury Street now.
1: I'm sorry. I know you're always here for me, and I sometimes don't appreciate it.
0: No problem.
2: You over to the area of 140 Prescott Street. It's labeled a check on the welfare. And we have a female caller stating someone pulled a machete on her on Belmont Street. Male was in an SUV and took off onto the highway. It's a blue SUV with a Bravo 441 tag. We did notify State. She followed the vehicle onto the highway. She did finally get off. We'll be waiting at this location.
3: What location was the machete pulled on her?
2: She just said somewhere on Belmont Street.
3: Okay.
2: Oscar 13, can I say you got a sector to assist 17?

0: November 8th.
1: November 8th, good.
0: Do you think it's one of the cataracts? There are absolutely no people in any of the doorways any longer on Franklin Street, Front Street, the Trumbull Street, benches, no bus shelters. It's actually, we got four homeless out front, but the park's open, and they're just sitting talking about what they're going to do today.
1: Copy that.
0: As opposed to... We will both be down at 20 Temple Street now. I thank you.
1: Receive.

0: 19.
1: Good.
0: Would you be able to call CAP, see if anybody from CAP is around and say, could stop by?
1: Hey, Steve, I think they're on one. I'll have the dispatcher have them switch over.
2: Anyone from CIT on one that can switch to two?
3: CIT 5, is this for?
0: Yes, it's me.
3: What's up?
0: Sorry, I'm with a 16-year-old female. Suicide ideation. I guess she has a team and she's been working with a team. Wondering if you have a clinician around or somebody.
3: Yeah, she'll give you a call. You have your phone?
0: Bye, one second.

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1: Go ahead.
0: One commercial alarm, 494 Lincoln Street, Raising Cane's. The drive-through motion, rear door. No responder. Receive three.
2: Yeah.
0: Receive.

0: Hold on, we're pulling up.
1: Received.
0: State police was already on scene on Prescott Street by the time I got there. We spoke with the trooper. He didn't have any additional information aside from what was already in the CAD, except that this incident occurred somewhere in the area of UMass Memorial on Belmont Street, and that it was a Hispanic male and a white female that got out of the vehicle. He's going to be doing a report and taking primary on this. We'll be clear. Go fast.
2: Received.

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1: Go ahead.
0: I'm doing a detail on that straight road. Can you call over the streets? Dishwasher fell out of somebody's pickup truck. It's at the corner of Massasoit and Lamar. If they could come over here and pick it up, please.
1: Received.
0: Thank you.

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0: 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I'm going to follow them up to the lake.
1: Please.

0: 20 days. 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
1: Anyone on 2 have Path 48?
2: Anyone on 1 have Car 48, Car 48?
3: I'm not bad,
0: Joy. 20 days, Abby.

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1: Go ahead.
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1: Anyone on one using car?
2: Yes, I have it. I'm pulling into the station now.
0: I have it, thank you.
1: Go ahead.

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2: All right, just workers coming in for the day. Cordova Falls. Have a great day.
1: Received you as well.

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0: 14, I think that's morning. November 2010, good morning.
1: Good morning.
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1: 3K2, good morning. I'm going to have dispatcher for a commercial alarm, 328 Shrewsbury Street at Women's Health, receiving a side door motion.
0: So I have it underway.

0: 9 will be in 38, Sierra 242, Tango 260, good morning.
1: Received, good morning. 9.
0: 9.
1: Coded on malicious mischief, 270 Grafton Street in front of the No Name Market. Eamon says a Hispanic male just popped his car tires with a knife. Suspect still on scene. There is a language barrier. Just also be advised the caller is also requesting a Lucia's chest pain.
0: I have that.
1: Cairo 69, 270 Grafton Street.
0: 7 Tango 252 in car 81. I can head over there.
1: Greasy, thank you.

0: four. I'm pulling up. I got an open door. Looks like there's cars here. Maybe open for business. I'll let you know.
1: Steve.
0: Robert, pulling off, Charlie. No rush at all.

0: Monroe will be riding the one car 9, Foxtrot 172, Bravo 108.
1: Morning. I got a disorderly for you, 15 Bedoin Street. Maria Collins states a neighbor from 17 is outside screaming, threatening to physically assault her. She went into her house and the guy's still outside screaming.
0: Where is he? Go out there. I'll head over there as well.
1: Greasy.
2: 19 left.
1: 19 left.
2: Could you please tax the IT on this? I'm on my way in. Have a good day.
1: Greasy, you too.

0: Oscar 7.
1: Go for 7.
0: Are you guys with anyone? I'm calling back. No answer.
1: Yeah, we're with a caller now. Suspect's no longer on scene.
0: Thank you.

0: 16, you can show us how it's doing. Open for business. You can clear it out. Don't quote it false.
1: 4, I have it.
0: 9, I see that fire station. You can back them off. You only need an ambulance. I believe you just got punched. I'm trying to figure that out now.
1: Okay, received. Oscar 4.
0: Go
1: 4, for neighbor dispute, 8 normal, apartment number 1. We've been getting several calls. Natasha is calling, stating that a Chanel Medina broke her cameras outside of her home. Then Chanel is calling, stating that Natasha tried to get in her face while she was trying to take her child to school. We are showing a harassment order in MasterCard for Natasha that has been served.
0: Okay, is this all new stuff? Because I know we've been there every day so far.
1: To my knowledge, this is new today, yes.
0: Got it. And you said it was served?
1: MasterCard is showing that Natasha has been served.
0: Thank you. On the way.
1: Receive 2?
2: 2 on the way.
1: Received?

0: Hello, I'm in car 25, Mike, 223, good morning.
1: Good morning. 11, can you take a swing through St. John's Cemetery? Got a 911 hang-up call. No answer on the callbacks, and then I was busy.
0: I got it. Romeo 240.
1: 240.
0: I'm working a detail here right in St. John's Cemetery. Can I get the comms again?
1: It was just a 911 hang-up call. There was no answer the first time I called it back, and then it's just busy after that.
0: Let me see, does it come from one of the facilities, or does it come from, like, a 911 phone only?
1: Looks like it came from the cemetery itself.
0: Where is it?
2: Received.

0: Mathridge 5BLV87. Now, can you just put that in the comments, please?
1: Can you go again with it, please?
0: 5DLV87.

0: 60.
1: 60. Got it.
0: This was a neighbor dispute. Both were advised of their options. Cleared out, clear top.
1: Great to

0: November 8th.
1: Yes, ma'am.
0: Sir, I don't know if you're aware, we're getting a call for Winter Street side of St. John's, and Mariah Bangs is reporting that a female physically assaulted her. She wasn't very cooperative. We don't have much information on the person that assaulted her.
1: Winter doesn't abut it. I'll have to drive over there and check.
0: Okay, received.
1: Is the railroad tracks, Harding, and Temple. I will make my way over there and see if anyone flagged me down.
0: Okay, received. As soon as I get an available car, I can start that way as well.
2: Yeah, T5, I'm still with him.
0: Okay, CIT5, I have that, thank you.

0: 7. Can I get the I number?
1: I number 107273. 107273.
0: Thank you.

0: November 8th.
1: Go ahead.
0: An alleged assault took place at Rockland Trust, which is 45 Green Street. They want me to escort them back to St. John's so they can eat in peace, and I shall honor that request. And myself and Jess will let you know otherwise.
1: Okay, received.
0: Really no description of the people that fought. Everyone has the same clothing now here, so we will resolve this matter.
1: Received.
2: Charlie 160. Can you look up a mail for me? Nathan Miller, M-I-L-L-E-R, 123 of 86. I'm just trying to figure out. Stand by 1 second. Dispatch, you can disregard that. I'm all set.
1: Okay, I have that.

0: Savage Mark.
1: Go ahead.
0: I'm out with a DMV mask for a Kilo Mike 99. Right at Mount Carmel Way in the East Central exit off of 290 East. We're going to try to push it off to the side. He's in a bad spot here.
1: Okay, have that.

0: Got it, Charlie.
1: Go ahead.
0: You clear that out. We were able to push him off to the side of the road. He's got a tow coming. ETA about 30 minutes.
1: Received.

0: November 8th.
1: Go ahead.
0: That past assault or alleged assault has been resolved. They just wanted me to walk them to the soup kitchen so they can get some food. They're appreciative, and the matter's resolved.

0: 11.
1: 11.
0: Alright, we drove through the whole cemetery. There's nothing showing, cleared out.
1: Halfway at 41 Wellington Street from probation for Antonio Taylor, 7/14/69, unable to track, strap alert, the underlying offenses of firearm and ammo.
0: I got it.
1: 16 or 16.
0: Pretty sure. 20, I'll fly that way as well.

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1: Request.
0: May I have that plate I gave you a short time ago, please?
1: It's going to be 5 Delta Lima Bravo 87, 5DLB 87.
0: I have it, thank you.
1: Welcome.

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1: Trav.
0: I'll be doing a report and taking out charges. You can clear this up. We'll go find it.
1: Receive.

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1: Go ahead.
0: 7, if I can start you for a check on the welfare, 33 Coral Street, apartment number 1. We have Stephanie Bailey calling. She is not in the state. She's asking if we can check on her niece, Courtney Hartley. So she hasn't heard from her since June. She's not in the local hospital. She did tell us that her husband is definitely, you know, they are also 94C users.
1: I got it.
0: Receive 9.
2: We have that.
0: Receive

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1: Go ahead.
0: You pulled me out at 160 Green Street at the Worcester Market.
1: Proceed.

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1: Three things.

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0: We'll be riding double on Cruiser 73, Romeo 221, Juliet 250. Good morning.
1: Cruiser Z, good morning.

0: Was wir vor.
1: Gus?
2: Can you recode this to an cell phone battery? I'll be doing a report, taking out charges. Just put me on this report for a minute.
1: Received.

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1: Go ahead.
0: Can you start another car over here?
1: That's great.
0: Go on, close by. I can fly that way.
1: Okay, have it. 160 green.
2: November 8, I'm at the soup kitchen. What's the nature of the call, and I'll swing right over.
3: 9, we'll head that way as well.
1: I have it. T5
4: as well.
1: CIT5, I have that. November 8, SO43 was on an assignment there.
5: Being 62, Romeo, to 20, good morning. I'll head over next week.
1: Chief, good morning.
0: 2, I'm pulling up.
1: Chief 2.
6: 8 on arrival.
1: 7-8.
3: 7, she hasn't lived there in 3 months. You can clear that out.
1: Received.
2: Go about great up arriving.
1: Received.
4: T5 as well.
1: Received.
0: SO 43, you can slow everyone down coming down here.
1: Received any cars on arrival, Green Street can slow down.
0: Kilo 260, Golf 241, good morning.
3: 1.

0: 15 and cruise at 6 miles off 25 AM. Morning.
1: Morning. Just had a shoplifting come in for 115 Stafford Street for CVS. He said Tupac. They had a white male in his 30s wearing all black, take items from the store and heading out on foot towards Chick-fil-A.
2: I spoke with Antonio's roommate. He said that he's not home right now. So you can just let them know that.

0: two.
1: Go ahead.
0: Yeah, it's over me here. All right. I'll be going fast.
1: Received.

0: Oscar 9.
1: Nine,
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1: All right.

0: Oscar 3.
1: 3.
0: 133 Payne Street, it's coded harassment. You can speak to Alexis Rosado. She says there's a male who lives here named Brian Claude. I guess he's very DK and was harassing her. She is in her apartment. He's upstairs. Both are separated.
1: Three, I have it.
0: Received Oscar 2 to assist.
2: 1. I'll be in car 57, Kilo 241. Good morning. I can head there with 3.
0: Okay, receive 1. I have that. Good morning. 2, you can test your card.
2: 2, go 5.
3: November 8, I'll be back at 20, because of 3 plus CID 5.
0: Received.

0: 15.
1: 15.
0: Bet you got, you had a change of hat and brought everything back.
1: 15 out of it.
0: Instead, I have a fraud call for you at 9 St. Kevin Road. Speak to Jonathan, needs to report bank fraud.
1: Hello there.

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1: Go ahead.
0: We're all set with our student shows, code 5.
1: Read you.
2: Rick.
1: Hey, go ahead.
2: I'm pulling up. We have a room number on the caller.
1: I do not have one. I can give her a call back.
2: I'll try to find it.

0: 10, over.
1: Receive 10. If I can stop you for an accident, no injury, 354 Harding Street. So, 3-car accident, no injuries.
0: Valid.
1: Thank you.

0: So 43.
1: What?
0: Houston market is all clear. I'd like to thank all the individuals that showed up. You can close it up.
1: Received.

0: Tangle Tool.
1: Go ahead.
0: I just received several phone calls. The T2 unit crushed 640 Cambridge Street to Bridge, and he's probably trying to leave it to an Amazon truck. We can get a car down there. I'm going to be heading that way in a few.
1: Okay, I have it. We just got that for 699 Cambridge. Oscar 9?
2: 9, go ahead.
1: And if you can assist, we had a tractor trailer unit hit the Cambridge Street Bridge by 146. No injury.
0: Yeah, an Amazon 5340 destroyed the roof, and I was getting worried he was trying to take off, so.
1: He will fly that way as well. He could be in trouble traffic. PCD?

0: 13.
1: Go ahead.
0: Tanaglam, 28 Piedmont Street, Buckwood, Marble, and Granite, for silence, Tanaglam.
1: Where's it?
0: 11 North 5th.
2: 11, I got it.
3: Somebody just called me on one.
4: Hey, where's that? You on one?
3: Yeah, I'll see. Go ahead.
4: Could you go to traffic channel for a quick minute?
3: Yes, sir.

0: 20.
1: Willie and Fire 6B Milton Street, apartment number 2 for the female in labor.
0: Hello.
1: 18 assist.

0: Hello, Lieutenant.
1: Hey, good morning. Did you have a school related call this morning? You're looking to get investigated?
0: Lieutenant, that's negative. We just received a call from the school liaison to have one of the route officers give them a call. It was no call that we had.
1: Who is calling?
0: I'm not sure who from the school liaison's office, but they were looking for Route 9 to contact them.
1: Okay, let me just give the schools a call, and I'll let you know. Thank you.
0: You're welcome.
2: Sir.
0: Go ahead.
2: I number, please.
0: I number 107283, 107283.
2: Okay, thank you.

0: Go ahead. Received.
1: Name three.
0: Go ahead, Lieutenant.
2: School safety did not call. I talked to them. There's nothing that they're tracking right now, so I'm really not sure where the call came from. You can clear it off right now. If I get any information or a call from them, I just ask them to call me. I'll let you know. Thank you.
0: Okay, received. I guess this is a CHL rooming house. We have Josephine Roman calling. She's there on scene. I guess she's there to check on a patient and was concerned about another female individual that was there. I guess she saw them using, saw her using needles now and responding to her. She didn't want an ambulance for this female, but thought that she should be checked on.
1: I have it. I'm right down the street.
0: Received, Oscar 2.
3: 3, I'm still with them.
0: Okay, received 3. I have it. 2, District Head.

0: 9 for an update.
1: 5.
0: I'm not sure if you have it yet, but the whole trailer is kind of destroyed here. He's still in the trouble.
1: Species.
2: Angle 12. Who was that? Those on scene?
1: Oscar 9.
2: Alright, is he still under the bridge?
0: Hey, Ray, no, he's not. He's just before the bridge. You want him to pull off to the side, or you want him to stay put?
2: Stay put, especially if he's loaded. Do not have him move. I'll be there in about 5 minutes.
0: I got it, Ray.
3: Yeah, T3.
1: Go ahead.
3: Can you put me on the call, man? Thank you.
1: Received.

0: Right.
1: Go ahead.
0: You just put Connecticut Abortion Ridge 70883 Alpha in the comments, please.
1: Received.
0: Angle 4, would you contact the area toll police and have them stop me a bag truck and a heavy, please?
1: Received.

0: ั้นAlright, all cell over here, no cells needed. Are we doing a report? Go ahead.
1: Repeat.
0: I'll head to 699 Cameron Street.
1: Repeat.

0: 1.
1: I included that. She was just injecting some insulin. Professor.
2: Received.
3: Can I get the I number?
4: 107270.
3: Thank you.

0: P7's just arriving now.
1: Roger, thank you.
2: 13?
0: 13.
2: That business was just opening up for the day. Don't call it a false report.
0: Received.

0: see it either. You can clear me from the common. Can you also put me out at the library in a meeting? Film Square Library. Thank you.
1: Please do.

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1: Can
0: you put myself in downtown 13 down in the common for an assignment, please?
2: Traffic 20.
1: Go ahead.
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0: 谢谢平常心的路上。
1: CIT5. I'm sorry, were you calling?
0: Yeah, just a guy.
2: Received? Jeff called. We had a fight at the soup kitchen. We're separating everyone. If we could just have one car just to stand by, we'll be closing momentarily anyway.
1: Okay, I have that. Oscar 7.
2: CIT 6, I'm around the corner.
1: CIT 6, I have that.

0: November 8th.
1: November 8th.
0: November 8th.
1: That.
0: That gentleman is gone that was involved in the altercation. The other guy on scene is fine. He's declining medical treatment, and this matter is resolved. We'll be closing anyways in a few minutes. You can back off all of the counts.
1: Received.

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1: 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Oscar 5.
2: 5.
1: 5, disorderlies are going to be outside of 2 Mechanic Street. Caller reported a group of homeless people outside the doorway refusing to leave, like a move along.
2: Alright, I got it.
1: Received Oscar 4 to assist.
2: 4, I got it.
1: Received.
2: Three, you can back four off of both sides.
1: Three, I have it. Four, you can disregard.

0: Travis 20.
1: Go ahead.
0: Just be advised, we got a soft closing with cones and signage down at McEwen in Cambridge, and I'm further down the road over by the bridge.
1: Received.

0: I can back off 3. They're moving along right now.
1: 5, I have it, Oscar 3.
2: 3, I have that, code 5.
0: Can you show us heading to the station? We gotta grab something for court, and then we're gonna be headed to the courthouse.
2: Repeat.

0: was supposed to be at daycare is not there, and someone is telling him that he is here at 2 Washington Square. I don't know if there's a language barrier, but he's very distraught.
1: I got it. What language do you think he's speaking?
2: Downtown 4, he's yelling more than anything else. He already came through Union Station. We explained that there was no shots there. I'll go talk to him off the phone. I got him on camera.
0: Okay, I have that.
1: Where that doesn't help you,
0: see?

0: I'll say four.
1: Four?
0: Four. I'm going to call to Washington Square outside if you can speak to an Anthony Irving. I'm trying to get some more information, but he's stating that his two-year-old...

0: 11.
1: Hello.
0: 157 Dewey Street, apartment number 2 for disorderlies. Gilberto says his roommate has two people over using 94 C's and wants them removed.
1: I got it.
0: 15.
1: 15, I have it.

0: کی تھی.
1: Street, Commercial Alarm at the Armenian Church, Channelburg. 17
2: out of this. Everything's all set. The father has been spoken to. He's all set.
3: Received. Thank you.

0: Hello.
1: 11.
0: He was advised that we cannot remove invited house guests, so you clear it up?
1: I see.
2: Disregard, we have a response from the party.
1: Great,

0: 18.
1: 18.
0: Check Philadelphia, 495 Chandler Street. Male calling, speaks his 21-year-old son, Adam Smith, is autistic and having some kind of breakdown and wants his welfare checked on.
1: I have it. Do we have CIT on?
0: Anyone from CIT on too? 17, assist 18.
1: Oh, yeah.
2: Anyone from CIT on one that can switch to two?

0: 15. Totally's 54 Chandler Street, the Laundromax parking lot. Employees reporting three people shooting up in the parking lot. Want them removed. Two males and a female. 15,
1: we have that.
0: 11 assist.
2: 11, I'm with them.
1: 14, 05.

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1: Appreciate it.
2: Twenty one out of the vocal five.
1: Racist.

0: morning.
1: Go ahead.
0: Citizen 221 Park Ave, the Price Chopper. Solandra is there with the store manager who was trying to look at their camera footage for that accident that she reported. They want the police over there so she can look at it.
1: Go ahead, Howard.

0: 13.
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0: 15.
1: You can clear this out, both parties are GON. Employee here will survive. In the next step, he should take the code 5.
0: We see.
2: As all the guys know, thank you. Thank you for the dispatch.
3: Go ahead.
2: PMS and fire in all Cambridge Street is now open. We're going to be slow rolling this convertible to 28 South Cage Street.
3: Crazy.
2: Thank you. I'll call for all the numbers I need later on.
3: Yes.

0: 18 EA is notified.
1: Adam, can you just make sure it's when it's coming?

0: Yeah, affirmative. It's going to be P5.
1: Delta 708.
0: 708.
1: Yeah, can you have the root car swing by 1041 Main Street when I get a chance just to check on, check the welfare of a couple individuals that had a motorist come by me at detail, tell me that these individuals are high, may need some assistance. Guess they're falling onto the sidewalk and need help enough.
0: Great, thanks.

0: 20.
1: The caller here, I'm with the manager, and they have no idea what you're talking about.
0: Received. Bye. Built 708. 708.
2: Yeah, he said one of them was moving towards the rear of that property.
0: Received. 13.
3: 13 and a half, I'm going.
4: 15, I'm not far off. Yeah, that way.
0: Received.

0: November 8th. Could you please swear myself as CID 5 from 455 Main Street assignment? We'll check back later, and I thank you.
1: Received.

0: 题。
1: 对。
0: Can you put us at 204 Millbury Street with 2? We should be all set.
1: 204 Millbury Street, I have it.
2: Animal control on 2.
3: Control.
2: 1 South Ludlow Street. Paolo said he just hit a goose and wants it checked on.
3: You said number 1?
2: Affirmative.
3: That canvas you call.
4: Received.

0: 20. We tried to call her back and can't leave a message.
1: Thank you. No worries. I'm speaking to her right now.
0: Great.

0: 这个错。
1: Go ahead.
0: Could you give me the I number for that crash, please? 640 Cambridge. Change it to 640, not 699.
1: Okay, I have that. I will change that. Your I number is 107-285. 107-285.
0: Okay. I'll be here for quite a while.
1: Receive.

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1: Can we have them waiting for one now?
0: Can you see if you guys want on the call that way too?
1: We should be all set, thank you.
0: Wagon on one, wagon. And 204 Milbury Street for one male.

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1: The 86.
0: Hey, you have me to 495 Cameron Street.
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3: We're Code 5. Alright, we checked on those individuals. They are all set. They're just playing with the dog in the back of 1041 Main. They're all set. You can clear it out.
1: Receive. 15.
4: Go ahead.
1: 54 Chandler Street's calling back again. Jeffrey says, as soon as you left, five people showed back up over there.
4: 15, I have that. 13 still with me.
1: Receive.

0: 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Can I have the I number?
1: Give me 1 second, I'm just logging in.
0: Of course.

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1: Okay, thank you.

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0: Can you just put me out at East Park 176 Shrewsbury Street on a check? I'll be on foot for a little while, and I'll let you know when I clear. I thank you.
1: Received.

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1: Briefy.
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1: Received.

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0: Can you show us heading to the courthouse?
1: Received.
2: I can have that mail. Can you code it a warrant? And there'll be a report on file. Code 5.
3: Received.

0: watch. Five. The area of 110 Front Street, we got an automated message for Peter Blackman. Anybody? There's no other info.
1: All right, I'll do a drive-by.
0: Receive 4.
2: I got it.
0: Receive

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1: Hello, go ahead.
0: 490 Lincoln Street for Disorderly. Going to be speaking to Yamuna. She's inside the front entrance of Bob's Furniture. She said she accidentally hit the car next to hers with her car door. She said the male operator got out of the vehicle. She's now followed her into the store.
1: Oh, I have it on the way.
0: Three.
1: One over them.
0: I received one.
1: Alright, we got nothing shown on the front street.
0: Receive.
2: Well, I got that. Good button.
1: Yeah, I just went all the way down the front street. Nobody's waved me down, and I don't see any car accidents, so you can clear it up.
0: Receive.

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1: Animal Control.
0: That was number one, self-love, street.
1: Affirmative.

0: 5, can you tell me code 4 at the station, please?
1: Message.
2: Yeah, what's up?
3: Animal control.
2: 79 above.
3: 107-310. 107-310.
2: I already see that, be clear.
3: Basically.

0: November 8th?
1: Right.
0: I'm still on foot out here. I just, if you could just put in a calendar mark, four people are cleaning up their debris on the pavilion, and now I'm going to make my way over to the end of Resort Court to resolve any issues that might be taking place over there, and I'm still all set. Thank you.
1: Received.

0: You're 11. 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It's going to be a WRTA bus that struck a parked black Mercedes, MAF 5, Alpha, Charlie 16. They can't find the owner.
1: Received.

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0: 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Clear the belt.
1: Reese.

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0: to 560 Lincoln Street by the auto zone for mail outside, possible overdose.
1: Three, I have it.
0: Five.
2: One, two is all set with me. I can go with three.
0: Received.

0: Warren wants to play.
1: Risk report. Oscar 9. 26 Woodford Street, apartment 3. Going to be speaking to Marna. She wants to report a stolen bicycle.
2: I have that.

0: But can you put us out at 6 Old Millbury with 1? We should be all set.
1: Appreciate it.

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1: Good.
0: If you could just add the quality of life team on that call at East Park, and we'll let you know when we clear. Thank you.
1: Receive.

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1: 2 Main Street, Last in the Under, in the leasing office. 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
0: Appreciate that, though.

0: Oscar 10. For stolen vehicle 1 Green Island Boulevard, apartment 563, going to be speaking to Carlos. He wants to report his motorcycle stolen from the parking lot. Said he's already checked with the area tows and property management. Nobody has the vehicle.
1: I have it, I'm over.
0: Receive.
2: Nine.
0: Go ahead.
2: We're here. Can you just have the call after about that for us, please?
0: Receive.

0: 3.
1: Good.
0: Samuel was cleared by EA to climb all services. What's the code 5?
1: Received. Great.
0: Could you change these as a regular accident? I'm going to be doing a report. I can clear code 5.
1: Received.

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0: 17, you can show us how on arrival.
1: 3-2.
2: Thank you.
0: November 8.
3: Good.
0: Pressure seized pack, if you could kindly place in the catamount that the quality of life team removed the shopping carts from bags of trash, and we zip tied the port-a-john, and at some point the parks department is going to make arrangements to have it properly secured, and everything's all set. You can clear it out.
3: Received.
0: Nothing else is holding. I'm going to swing down to the 146 underpass for a homeless encampment to ensure that they are not hanging out at fault. Nothing else.

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1: May I get a high number, please?
0: 107-330. 107-330.
1: Thank you.

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1: 对。
0: 请 put myself in PhD3 at a Los Angeles Plaza 4
1: Received.

0: Fine.
1: Great.
0: No suspect info at this time. We'll be doing a report. We'll be code 5.
1: Received. There's one more for you if you want to head up to 1 Malvern Road. We got a call from a resident reporting that somebody left some construction equipment parked on the sidewalk.
0: I have that.
2: You show me call 4 out of courthouse. I'll let you know when I'm clear.
1: Appreciate it.

0: November 8th.
1: Okay.
0: Can you back me off of the Bosnian Square call, generate an I number for a warrant arrest at 185 Madison Street for one male? I'll be all set if you can just start the wagon to this.
2: I do that.
0: No, you do have a warrant. I confirmed it, sir, on Tuesday.
2: I never...
1: November 8th, you want another car there?
0: If one car is available, that's fine. Yep, he's in custody, and I'll be right outside the main entrance. Thank you.
1: Received. 9.
3: 7, I'm right around the corner.
1: Received, 7.
3: 7, right there.
1: Received. Wagon on?
0: CIT 3 in.
3: Wagon, where is he?
1: 185 Madison.
0: Gas station right at the entrance before you go in the store with one male.

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1: Three.
0: Along with fire and EMS, 675 Lincoln Street for mail laid out. It's supposed to be in the median.
1: Grab it, one second.
0: Receive.

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0: November 8th, can I tell you for the I number, please?
1: November 8th, your number's going to be 107337. 107337.
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3: Eleven.
4: I'll be doing action for you. You can clear out. I'll have 807.
3: 807.

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0: Thank you.

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1: Hey, can you call it?
0: It's arriving.
1: Hurry, too.

0: having three cops. You have a phone listing for a Luis Dominguez of 29A Street here in the city?
1: Come up.
2: Where is it?
3: Fire this roadway. Is they, critical?
1: Stand by.
0: We have that, go back.
2: Receive.
4: How are they?
1: 11.
4: He's not sure why the alarm's going off, but they're all set, so you can clear that.
1: Receive. Yeah, 18, he walked away, they're clear now.
3: Okay.
1: 11.
4: Good.
1: This 48895 Main Street behind the building in the parking lot for the homeless male refusing.
4: Receive.
1: 13.
0: Remove. I'm gonna head back down to Roseanne's Well on that initial line number, and I thank you all.
2: Great. Good. Alright, male is conscious, breathing. Ambulance has just arrived. He does want to go to the hospital. We'll be clearing soon. Receive. Three, go ahead.
3: Disregard, I thought you were calling.

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1: Red.
2: If you receive a shot spot or anywhere in the Quinn City Crompton Park area around the WRTA, that's just the SWAT team. We're doing some training here with some musicians.
1: Receive.
3: I see the comments with 492. I'm going to go with 1.
1: Receive.
4: A flatbed, I believe it's a flatbed, down to 68 Stafford Street. Reported that this car launched itself over the curbing last night. It's got a flat tire. It's revoked, insurance canceled. The plates on it are also revoked. 89 Echo Victor 82. It's a blue Mercedes. Those plates belong to a Honda Accord. If you could send it over this way, I'll take care of the report. And I'll take a 9 number when you get a moment.
5: Yeah, I'll be a minute.

0: Good.
1: Male Esteban Saldana Rivera, 11480, will be going up to St. Pete's. Will be code 5.
0: Two.
2: Seven. Gonna be Dorenzo, and your I number is 107346.
3: That's it, thank you.
2: You're welcome.

0: 11.
1: Bye. 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Do they want to talk to me?

0: 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Oh, they'll see me.
1: Thanks.

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0: I will go whenever you're ready.
1: Good, was it?
0: It'll be for a green Kawasaki with templates, Ohio templates, 5 Lima 5633. It was stolen from Wayne's Green Island Boulevard.

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0: You can clear the terminal 45 Green Street. We'll call 5.
1: Receive. Guys, stand by for Volvo for stolen vehicle. It's going to be a green Kawasaki motorcycle. Ohio temporary plates, 5 Lima 5633. It was taken from 1 Green Island Boulevard.

0: 13, can we take a wagon?
1: Wait, see. Wagon on two, wagon.
2: Two, wagon, switch to two.

0: 1.
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0: All right, can we call this a 160? No suspect info at this time. It was just a big threat. They were notified to call back when she pulls back up.
1: Receive. 1.
0: 1, go ahead.
1: I'm going to head into the station lobby. It's going to be in regards to a past harassment from 15 Barnard Road. Going to be speaking to Robert. Actually, going to be speaking to Adrian. Wants to report that Robert Hugasian violated his harassment order. He's still reporting.
0: I have it.
1: Oscar 3.
0: 3.
1: 1, Officer Manny, Familiar Way, Worcester Tech. You're going to be speaking to the Assistant Principal, Stephanie Stockwell. She wants to report that some of the students received threatening messages online. She believes they may have come from another student.
0: 3, I have it. Can you just put the school liaison tag on this?
1: Received.

0: 2010, light-skinned black female, curly hair, possibly wearing a brown jumpsuit, gray jean jacket, red hair and a ponytail, possibly headed to the West area.
1: Wish of a caller had no exact address.

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0: Can you punch up a set of numbers, please, for myself in downtown 11 for the City Hall escort? You can run us through it. We'll be clear of it and back on our assignment at the common.
1: Receive.
2: Austin, you're 9.
1: Good, 9.
2: All right, looks like Elbert Construction is going to be doing a road job up here. First year or two, you can clear this up.
1: Receive.

0: Ask again. Ken, it's going to be for Preserve the Peace at 6 Whitney Street. You're going to be meeting the complainant, John Collison, over at 174 Milbury Street. Said he needs to get some belongings from his ex who has a 209A on him.
1: I'm familiar.
0: Received. 9. This is 10, please.

0: Michelle 43.
1: Greg.
0: Can you put me out in the back parking lot of Coney Island? And be all set.
1: Received.

0: 11.
1: 11.
0: Alright, well, I can have that mail. Report will be on file. See if that warrant. I'll be heading to my office, okay?
1: Received.
0: Thirteen, I'll be en route to pick up my partner.
1: Received. Fourteen.
2: 14.
1: Section 1292, Jake Sav, CHL. I have a crisis clinician section in a Shonikoski. 2-25-85, she's uncooperative and assaulting people over there. 15.
2: 15 out of them.
0: Eight-3-alpha.
3: Received.
0: Trail on information when you're ready.
3: Good with it.
0: Was a 2026 Great Dane 53-foot trailer. Now it's a convertible. It's going to be semi-trailer. Paul Echo. So it's PE89350.
3: Received.
0: Yes.
1: I got an assistant citizen involved in 334 Pleasant Street, but she's in the station lobby. Speak to Brenda, because there's a pawn shop on Pleasant Street that has her belongings, and she doesn't know how they got it.
0: Receive, I have that.

0: Go ahead. 34, the wife would, for an attempt to serve a restraining order.
1: I'm sorry, just what number, Blythewood, again?
0: 34.
1: Thank you.
2: 40.
3: Hey, can you create me a set of numbers for a three-car crash? You could use
2: 322
3: Amber Street. And if you could just have an officer bring me a crash book, and I'll take care of it.

0: Tango 12, you calling me? I was outside talking to the driver. What was numbers?
1: Yeah, I've got the first one for the trailer. That's going to be 107-356, 107-356. Stand by for the other one.

0: 听。
1: 501 Chandler, Chandler at May for a two-car accident.
2: The one for the tractor is going to be 107359, 107359.
3: I got it. Okay, I want to still be here for a little bit. I was going to want to clear. Thank you.
2: Received.
4: If 18 is in the sense, we can head there first.

0: before you could disregard. I am going to need a tow for one of the vehicles.
1: Racing, Hanukkah.
2: Okay, fine.
1: What? Yeah, 2-4.
0: It's going to be for a Honda Civic front end. Front end damage is going to be a standard vehicle.
1: Racing, set up.

0: 40, it's going to be Dorenzo.
1: I have it.
2: Looks like this has already been served by Officer, with Court Officer Lifta on 914 at 1113, or sorry, 113, so we'll be code 5.
3: Appreciate you.

0: 40. How many bodies is for the high number?
1: Hello? Receive. 240 is 107357. 107357.
0: Receiving.
1: Yeah, and what was the plate on that?
0: Michael Alpha Golf Tango 13.

0: Ethan Ave. Play when you're ready. Master Inch 3, Golf, Sierra, Charlie, 6-3. It's going to be for a white Jeep.
1: I got it. It's a female with a baby blue car.
2: I'm assuming that's who it is. It just says in the call, female from earlier.
1: Okay. I'm on the way. Take more. Yeah, directs are real.
2: Bye.
1: Bye, we got it.
2: Receive.

0: 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Five Charlie Lima Kilo 36.
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0: 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Let me know what it comes back to. All if there's any LTC attached.
1: Three, go with that play one more time.
0: Charlie, Lima, Kilo, 3, 5.

0: 5, Charlie Kilo Lima 3-6 comes back to a 2025 Honda Civic color gray.
1: Honda Odyssey blue van.
2: And you can have John Carlos stop by.
0: Three to two, if that's 5, Charlie Kilo Lima 3-6, that's attached, please.
1: That plate is 5, Charlie Lima Kilo, 3-6.
3: Down the sidewalk. No caller, call us deep, it looks lost.
2: I see that.
4: Got it.
2: Alright, thank you.
0: 3 to 1 and 2, that's a 2005 Odyssey van, no LTC.
1: 4 out.
0: Three, you can clear, what's your tech up on report?
4: Receive.
1: Seven, team.
3: Seven.
1: Actually, get a toll for that Subaru Legacy for X-ray November or Foxtrot C3. The vehicle's not starting right now to move.

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1: You put us at 141 Maple Hassett Street, apartment 1, to serve 3 HPOs.
0: Shift.

0: question.
1: Done.
0: Okay, we called him and he says that he's unable to go over there because of his electronic monitoring. He's trying to get a hold of his probation officer.

0: I just told him to confirm with his probation officer, and then whenever he's ready, to call back, and we'll come back here.
1: Received.
0: Thank you. We'll be call 5 for now.
1: Received.

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1: Go ahead.
0: If you could kindly place in the catamounts, there is no trash or homeless individuals underneath Brosnahan Square at 146. And you can close it out. Thank you.
1: Received.
0: If you have nothing holding, I'm going to head over to 7 Gladstone Street on a follow-up to a parking issue, and I will be all set. You could...
1: Received.
2: SO 43, you can clear us from behind that corner.
1: Received.

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1: Three.
0: Can I head over to 21 Orange Street? We got a call from Norwich, Connecticut Police. They're looking to make contact with an Ashley Johnson. She should have a gray Toyota, Mass Reg 5 Zulu, Romeo, Juliet 85. Apparently she was involved in a hit and run in their town. They've been trying to make contact with her. She hasn't returned any of their messages.
1: Here I have it.
2: No problem.

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1: Good.
0: Miriam, same messages earlier. If you get a shot spotter anywhere in the Quantum Park, WRTA Quincy Gap area. That's us.
1: Receive.
2: Five, I'm not going to be needed up here. I can assist three.
1: Receive.

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0: P-Med, one of your men, I'm following up. That's precaution.
1: Received. That's what's 965 Main Street. Crystal Park by the pond with the A and fire for an unresponsive female.
0: 59

0: 13, code 5 for Mike Dark.
1: Received that towards 965 Main Street, Crystal Pocket, upon for the unresponsive female.
0: Received.

0: Ask one. Just checking, do you ever make it over to Bonnet Road?
1: Yes, I spoke with the reporting party at the station, and I have PC for Robert Hugazian, and I'm with Oscar 4 at Wendy's. We're just waiting to clear here, and then we're going to go try to make contact with Robert.
0: Appreciate it. Receive.

0: 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Two Trowbridge, with a silver block in the driveway.
1: Where are we?

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1: Six.
0: If you could just put in the countermark, the owner of the two unregistered vehicles has been advised that if they're not gone by 1300 tomorrow, both will be towed, and you can clear that out. I thank you.
1: Receive. Good.
2: You can clear out 2101. That vehicle's not over here. Code 5.
1: Receive.
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1: Okay.
0: The female was extracted. 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Report will be on file.
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0: And I'm with 1 and 3.
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5: I have the vehicle stopped at 64 Island.
4: Head that way.
2: 16 on the way. So you're at 64 Highland?
4: Confirm it.
2: Well, do you know where the victim is?
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2: 16, we have it.
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4: Received.

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0: Can you put S number Sierra 69177601 into the comments? And I'll take care of this later when I'm in.
1: Great.
0: Can you start me an EA here for two juveniles?
1: 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You need fire or just EA?
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2: 2662 Romeo Oscar 001708. Next one's going to be 2662 Romeo Oscar 001707. And the last one is going to be 2662 Romeo Oscar 001709. Both all were served in hand.
3: Receive.
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1: 14.
0: I'm trying to see, man. Any more cars out there on Highland Street?
1: I have two out there.
0: At that callback.
2: SO 43.
1: SO 43.
2: Can you put me out at 8 Glenwood? Can you check if there's a section 35 for a Jenna Marie Poach, Papa Oscar Sierra, Papa Oscar Charlie, Hotel Echo, 421 of 94?

0: weekend Southwest cutoff is going to be for Pat Lesney. I'm going to be speaking to Julie. She wants to report that someone took some money from the business and they're refusing to return it.
1: Proceed, we'll head that way.
0: Proceed.

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0: 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Thank you.

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Please.

0: 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I don't mind coming over to Highland Street. 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We have 20.
1: 20.
0: To the airport, I'm on Highland as well.
1: Thank you, Sarge.
0: One of the vehicles was able to move up a bit. You can clear that out. We'll be heading to Highland Street.
1: Thank you.

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1: 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We code 5.
0: Racing.

0: Good.
1: 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Someone broke into his basement and stole several items.
0: 15, I have it.
2: 16-20.
3: We were at the top of the hill where the ambulance is.
2: I got it.
0: Got it.
1: Last in the end of 96 8th Street. Kyle wanted to report his wallet stolen and then hung up.
0: You got it.

0: 婚。
1: 对。
0: All right, Robert's not home, but we talked to him over the phone. He's going to meet us at the station in about an hour, hour and a half possibly. So you can clear this out for right now. I'll be doing a report.
1: Received. Can I have you head up to 616 West Boylston Street for an accident? No injuries. It originally came in as two cars. Then we received a second call stating that a white sedan, unknown reg, possibly took off.
0: I have it on the way.
1: Receive.

0: But
1: do we really need two guys going to a hit and run on West Wilson Street? Is there a traffic issue or something? That two cars have to go through the open?
0: I can back one off.
1: Thank you. Traffic issue. I don't need two cars going to a hit and run.
2: Three, I'll be
3: code 5.
0: Receive.
3: Can I have enough power here?
0: Nine. Receive.
2: That was 19, Perry.
0: Affirmative on the third floor.
4: Thank you.

0: State, you calling?
1: Yes. Can I have the incident number?
0: Number's going to be 107-366. 107-366.

0: trying to get the insurance for that. I'm
1: trying wagon over here from
2: now. Receive wagon on.
1: Wagon.
2: 19 Perry Ave.

0: Downtown 13th. Myself and Downtown 11 will be out with one at City Hall to serve a no trespass order for City Hall. I gave Downtown 2 a heads up as well.
1: Received.

0: could.
1: Yeah, back of the house, he'll meet outside.
0: Oh, thank you.
1: Oh.

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1: Go ahead, Fletcher.
2: Hey, where are you guys?
3: We're on the back side of the column, back side of City Hall, right by the steps.
0: All right, let me pull up for a second.

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0: Thank you.

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1: Number's going to be 1076, 107386.
0: Okay, thank you.

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1: Can I use a wagon for discharge?
0: Receive, wagon on wagon.

0: And wagon is coming to our location, right?
1: Affirmative. They're looking for him over on the west side also.
0: Okay, just making sure. Thank you.

0: 8-10.
1: X-ray report will be on file. Both juveniles are sent up to the hospital to get evaluated. I'll be taking the electric bike back to the station. Can you put me code 4 for a couple minutes?
0: Received.

0: I also have closed the comments for that CD Bay 4.0. You think it is to a lot of problems in the report.
1: Receive.

0: 16.
1: 16, go ahead.
0: Last hand of 46 Elm Street, apartment number 6, Alexis needs to report a stolen package.
1: Wagon, I'm clear, Perry. Yeah, that was a UMass on the lake, right?
0: Permanent.
1: Turn that way.
0: Great. Sierra 4.
2: Right.
0: Yeah, your prison is coming back from Lake House.
2: Okay, I have that. Thank you.

0: 13.
1: 13.
0: You're the caller, so far.
1: Yes.
2: Receive.
3: Downtown 2, I'm clearing the commons.
2: Receive.

0: 13.
1: What?
0: Yeah, they don't have a phone number. He hung up on him and he said he was going to be outside.
1: Okay, we're trying to make contact. No one's here at the moment. We'll hang out for a few more minutes.
0: Reese.
2: Wait.
1: Report, 45.
2: Reese.

0: One.
1: Have you head over to 115 Chino Ave for past last name? Going to be speaking to Alicia. She wants to report that her phone was stolen and the person that stole it is now sending messages to her family.
0: Seventeen, we're clearing the station. We'll take that. There'll be a report on file if you forward it up.
2: Repeat, this you got 20.
3: Call 5.
0: 16.
2: Give
0: a call, Steph.

0: 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I'm locked out of my computer real quick.
1: 115 Chino F.
0: Thank you.

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2: 73 in class from Glenwood.
0: Racing.
3: Good.
4: I'll go 5 from the courthouse. I can take care of that call. Engine off.
3: Receive 1. You can just forget.
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0: Can I have a thank you?

I'm just logging in right now. 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

0: 13. 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
0: proceed.

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1: Right.
0: My number is 107-383. That's 107-383.
1: Raising the heat.

0: 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Go ahead.
1: We'll be clear. We'll follow up on file. Code 5.
0: Proceed.

0: الدين. Out of here, can you just add the Larceny Over tag on the report we have now so far?
1: Received in 15. I got one more for you.
0: Go ahead.
1: For a located person at 17 Williamsburg Drive, the runaway juvenile was reported missing out of the DCF office at 5 Russell Street yesterday. Gil Brown's reporting her missing daughter, Amelia Brown, 8/18/2010. Is here at this address.
0: She at Williamsburg or Brussels?
1: At Williamsburg.
0: I have to, I'll make my way over there.
1: Proceed. Thank you.
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1: Proceed.

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0: Can have you guys take care of a preserve the peace, 21 Chandler Street. Meet Arantxa Gomez out front in a Jeep. You just need to gather a few belongings from a guy named Lee Davis. There is an order. 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

0: 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I'm sorry, can you close up my eye number on at Benchmark on May Street?
1: Receive.
0: Thank you.

0: Oscar 14. Can you start it over to 36 Charlotte Street? I'm getting an accident with possible injury. It's going to be a Nissan Altima. Call us staying. The other vehicle took off. They do have a license plate. The mother is having some screams.
1: 14 out.
0: Thank you. 13 out. I know you guys are out at 50 mil, getting an accident with injury, 36 Charlotte Street, 14th on the way over there. Okay, you can close it out. That mail was advised and moved along. Appreciate it, thank you.

0: 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Do we have a CLT or description of that vehicle?
1: Negative.

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1: George 14.
0: The vehicle that took off is Master S 5 Papa Echo A 50. 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
1: Proceed to have that place. Proceed to have that 5 Papa Echo 850.
0: Affirmative.

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1: Proceed. Clark, it's Woody.
3: So, Andy, go ahead.
1: So, Woody, I have a check of the welfare at 301 Grove Street. We have Workers' Credit Union reporting a female in their branch named Carol Michaels, saying that she lives in open sky and she's being abused. Sounded very altered, confusing.
3: Gracie, who's lined up?
1: Gracie, 20. 17, you just want to start that way?
4: We're double, we'll be alright.
1: Gracie, 20. 17 described.
5: Four.
3: Four.
5: Can I get you in five to the area of 359 Plantation Street? We have a caller in a black Toyota Camry being followed by a gray Mazda with no front license plate. She's trying to ram her vehicle right now. She's Plantation near UMass going south towards Belmont Street, heading towards the station.
1: Got it.
5: Very easy. We still have
6: caller on the line.
5: We do. We're keeping her on the phone.
6: Very good. Thank you.
5: You're welcome.
7: K92, I'm on Belmont Street, approaching Plantation.
5: I have that. I'll put you on it.
7: Where is the caller now?
5: Stand by 1 second. The call taker is also trying to call services. I'll find out from her what she's singing.

0: K9 2, they're just about towards the police station. We told her to pull into the upper lot of the station.
1: Receive. Do I have that?
0: Bruce, she is flashing her lights at a cruiser. I'm not sure who's near her. She does have her hazards on as well.
1: The person following is still next work?
0: Yes, they are.

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1: So, Oak at Belmont.
0: Receive Oak at Belmont.

0: 43.
1: I have a bowl when you're ready.
0: Go ahead.
1: It's going to be for a Jen Marie Coach Papa Oscar Charlie Hotel Echo 421 of 94. The white female, 5'6". About 100 pounds, thin build, hazel eyes, brown or black hair. She's reported from Leominster. They also have a Section 35 out for her. She's been staying possibly at 8 Glenwood. We went to go there earlier. She's not there at that location on the first floor. And she's possibly in a 2025 Nissan. First, apologies, on a Kia Sorento gold SUV with mass red 5 Zulu Mike Romeo 2-1. They have that for the first half people as well. And half one, please.
0: Absolutely.
2: Tony, we're here.
0: Proceed, Tony.
2: Oh, sorry, car stand by for a Volo. It's going to be for a Jen Marie Poach, 421-94. Driver's a white female, 5'6", 100 pounds, thin build, hazel eyes, with brown or black hair. She has a Section 35 out of Leominster. Possibly staying at 8 Glenwood on the first floor. She does operate a 2025 Kia Sorento, Master Edge 5 Zulu, Mike Romeo 2-1. 35 for a Jen Marie Poach. Good.
3: We'll be out with the FDRV at Tava. The operator's getting down now. Operator, the RO.
2: First, you don't have that 9 Catalpa, you're out with FDRV.
0: Call Mr. Bowman.
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0: 5, I'm pulling to the station lobby right now. 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
1: Very Steve, we told you to look to the 5 pull and head towards that direction.
0: Alright, hey, you guys want to go down to the bottom lot?
2: That's where I'm going. Dispatch, do you have a better tent for her?
1: She is currently at the light by Dunkin' Donuts, she told us, and there's a

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1: Go ahead, 13. 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I don't know if that was already relayed.
2: Negative, but I can get one for you.
1: Thank you. It's going to be for Mass Reg 5, Hotel Tango 842. It's going to be a Nissan Altima.

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1: Rishi, we'll do.
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谢谢T3。Keep on myself and CIT 6 out with Animal Control on Alvarado. Thank you.

0: 13, what kind of medical? They're just going to inquire.
1: Red Nissan Altima.
0: Medical, sir? For the ambulance?
1: Oh, I'm sorry. She's still in adjustment. She changed her mind. She wants to see you.
0: She...

0: Oscar 15.
1: Is that for 15?
0: That's affirmative. Just checking to make sure you're all set on Catalpa.
1: Yeah, I'm off. We have the master vehicle. I have the RO information and contact information. I'll be clearing out of you.
0: Proceed, 15. You want me to put you back on Williamsburg?
1: Yes, please.
0: Thank you.

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1: 17.
0: 17 with Fire and EA. Can I send you guys over to 221 Park Ave for a male in a gray sedan? Unresponsive. I should be advised, it's going to be a dark blue Toyota.
1: Got it.
2: Former patient William Harding, 127 of 87. He was discharged at 1 p.m. and is refusing to leave.
3: I got it.
4: We have.
1: Received on the old park, I saw a slide in the way.
0: Received, sir, I have that.

0: ask her for.
1: Good.
0: Everybody is on their way. Clear it.
2: Torchwood.
3: Spoke to the female. She stated there's no concerns, just that someone hacked her Facebook account. We'll be typing up a few lines. You can clear this up.
2: Proceed with it. 2-7. Go now.
0: Can you go to 4?

0: Holy Shack Car Show, Bye for Bull out of the West. Be on the lookout for Jen Marie Poach, 421-94, describes a white female, 5'6", 100 pounds, thin build, with hazel eyes and brown or black hair. B5 out of Leominster. She's been possibly staying here on the west side at 8 Glenwood, the first floor. Operates a 2025 Kia Sorento, message 5 Zulu Mike Romeo 21.
1: She could not get her things back. Nobody was not home. Cleared out the fence.
2: What type of car was it?

0: 17.
1: Any further calls or updates? We're not locating a vehicle down here. We've checked up. That probably chopped a lot, too.
0: Negative. No other calls.
1: Didn't happen to have a plate, did you?
0: Negative.
1: I think we'll be in the area.

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1: Here right now.
0: All right, can I have you break away and start to 40 Etna Street for a person with a gun? Near the outside, we have Derek Carling. He's arguing with a Hispanic male wearing a gray sweater, long hair, has a black handgun, gray handle with him.
1: Yeah,
0: 10.
2: We 2 minutes out from Etna. We'll go there first.
0: I got it.
3: 10, I'm on my way.
0: 3-6.
1: No, who's calling us in? Did you still have him on the line?
0: We do still have him on the line. He's not very... K95, I have it. We do still have him on the line. He's not very cooperative. We're trying to get more info. Both males are still outside.
3: 2, I'm close by. You can show me here in the way.
0: 3-6.
4: 3-6, yeah, traffic.
0: 3-6.
4: 4-6.
0: 3-6.
3: Can you go again with the description of that male?
0: I kind of going to be a Hispanic male wearing a gray sweater, long hair, no other description.
2: Hey, we have.
0: Great.
1: Tell me, can I get the wagon file official?
0: Great. Is the wagon on one wagon? Can I get you to 119 Providence Street for one, please?
4: Sure.
1: TSV 3, Clarence Alvarado headed to Etna.
4: Who's she?
1: No, 5, you say no gun?
0: Affirmative, no firearm.
1: I'm going to back off.
0: Where is it?
1: 9-4, any cars down? No firearm. And the
2: right here,
1: alleged suspect now.
0: 3-6, anyone on arrival for Etna Street, slow down, no firearm.

0: 西安天罗山。CIT, if you're still on the west side, Ben, there's no firearm. Again, no firearm.
1: We have that.

0: 3.
1: Three.
0: Can you and 1 start over to 1 Officer Manny Familia Way for a suicide attempt? It's going to be at Worcester Oak Nurse's office. They have a 13-year-old male student. He intentionally took way too much cough syrup 6 times the recommended dose. He is awake and alert at this time.
1: 3 on the weapon. It's already dead.
0: They have been started.
1: Want to have that on the way.
0: Right.

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1: Go ahead, Chance.
0: We checked the area, the Marker 32, Elm Park. Nobody was flagging us down. Nobody fitting the description. You can go ahead and clear us out.

0: It was a big misunderstanding. There was no gun involved. The male was soliciting. He does have a permit, and the resident was not happy. Everybody was moved along. Sure, clear.
1: I got it.
2: November 8th.
1: Good.
2: You generate a parking complaint for 253 Colburn Ave, and you can close that out. The matter's been resolved.
1: I got it.

0: thing. You can add me with Sid.
1: Great.
2: Three, if you want to notify EA, well, to the D entrance, D300, the left side of the school.
1: D3 entrance, you said, left side of school?
2: Affirmative, door D300, Delta 300.
1: Great.

0: 5 on Crescent Street. What do you have?
1: I was just going to stare at you and 4 that way. It's going to be 75 Crescent Street. We have Holden PD requesting a check of the welfare for Nathan Westerland, 115 of 74. He's an employee of Peterson Oil. He drives an oil truck and is currently leaving Lester en route back to 75 Crescent. States he made 2-5 statements about crashing in his oil truck and ending his life. He said that he will not go peacefully. The HR department is aware police are coming, and they called him back, and he's heading that way.
0: Okay, I bet you
2: can put me
1: high here right now. 4
2: got it.
1: 4, they said if you go through the customer entrance, they shouldn't see your cruiser over there.
0: Alright, I'm gonna do that.
1: Great.

8. Can you head to 414 Massasoit Road for a 160? It's going to be at Broad Meadowbrook Visitor Center. You're going to speak to Lisa. She wants to report that she found a newt handing in a tree on one of their hiking trails. And no one was around, but the caller thinks it's odd. Okay, we have it.

0: Five.
1: Good.
0: Where are these statements coming from in the Cattermarks? Is that from the HR department? Is that from another town PD or from the gentleman himself?
1: Stand by. His uncle called Holden Police and made a report with their detective.

0: 15.
1: Joyce?
0: Talk to Amelia. She's safe and sound. Her mother is going to be bringing her back to the DCF office on Brussels. Report will be on file. I'll be called
1: 5. She's 15. 15, I do have one more for you.
0: Go ahead.
1: Christy Undercall, 1168 Main Street. It's going to be at Go Grande, speak with an Azrabul, wants to report his wallet stolen.
0: Hello there.
1: Thank you.

0: Sheraton.
1: Perfect.
0: An update for the Crescent Street call, please.
1: The Crescent Street call, sir, you said?
2: Yeah.
1: I'm sorry, were you speaking with him?
2: Well, he's yet to come here. I've already talked to the workers here. It sounds like more of he's venting, but he's not driving an oil truck. He's driving a transit van. He's on his way back.
0: Thank you.

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1: 160 clear.
0: Bruce. Good.
1: Show us headed to the station. We'll let you know when we're clear.
0: Bruce.
2: Officer 17. 17, go ahead.
3: 17, I have a 160 at 495 Grove Street. Forest Grove. Could you speak with the assistant principal, Jason Cousy? She has a student that's been missing since Saturday. Her mother, Lisa Maddox, filed a report with us. She's missing from 15 Edgewood Street, Apartment 2. The student's going to be Alexi Muller Garcia, 14 years old. Caller just has some information on where the child may be.
2: Receive out of the

0: 17.
1: What's 17?
0: Can you give me that original line number, please?

0: Cool, go ahead.
1: 529 Lincoln Street for larceny under a Target. Are you going to speak to Caitlin? She will be at customer service because her phone was taken while she was in the store.
0: So we'll have it.

0: Oscar 17.
1: 17, go ahead.
0: My number is 106-172. Just be advised, it looks like it came in from 96 Angelo Street. To know how Edgewood got his
1: Thank you.

0: Right.
1: You got two off of that Lincoln Street call. Three's all set with me. I'll take every Lincoln Street.
0: Great. Want to you.
1: So what happened? I'm just pulling off. I can take care of it. Thank you, Juan. Anyway. Anytime now.
2: Three.
0: Okay.
2: You can recall that a medical. There was no suicide attempt. The student's being transported up to UMass, being met by his parents, and I'll be doing a report.
1: Okay.
0: Crazy.

0: Paul Strait. Hey, Gene, can I take care of a 160 at 100 Goldstar Boulevard, Kennedy Hart Toyota? You can speak with an Andrew Dunn. He needs to get out and verification. Seven Wagon has that point. You can clear that up.
1: Great.

0: 3.
1: Can you and 1 head over to 170 Belmont Street for a check on the welfare? Belmont Street School by the bus stop. We have a caller reporting a Hispanic male, a gray shirt, black pants, and white shoes, keeps nodding off. They're concerned because his kids are going to be getting out of school.
0: 3, we have it.
1: Great. 2, you can back off the target. She found her phone.
2: 2, I have it. Go ahead.

0: 3.
1: Good.
2: All right, that male got on the bus. He's GOA. Well, while we were up here, school staff said a school bus just got in an accident a little lower down Belmont. We're going to go check that out.
1: I have that. I did just get a call for it. Do you need the comments?
2: Yeah, I'll take them.
1: It's going to be in front of the Journey Community Church, Worcester Public Schools. Bus number 9226 was hit. It's a small car that took off. No plate, no other info.
2: 3, I have it. I'll be pulling up in a minute.
1: Perfect.
3: It's going to be a larceny under call that occurred at 50 Mill Street. Harbor Freight, speak with Kiara. It's going to be in regards to a male wearing, that was wearing a black hoodie, took off from a moped with some merchandise.
4: Mm-hmm.

0: 3-1. Can you slide down here for traffic?
1: Hi, how's that? I'll be right down.

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1: I have it. Do you need any aid over there?
0: Negative. 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

0: 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Let me EA.
1: Want to go one more time with that?
0: Starting the A, pedestrian accident, Massasoit, Ken Burma.
1: I got it, I'll start doing the A.
0: Start with some cars to try.
1: Great, do you have some?
2: John, I'm on my way.
1: Great. Can we have down in a few minutes? Thank you. Great.
0: Alright, kid's conscious and alert. He's on a scooter, he got hit. He's conscious and alert.
1: Alright, I got it. I'll turn him that way.

0: Alpha 471, EMS is notified, fire's on the way.
1: Yeah, just in the, he's up and walking. He's crashed into the back of the vehicle, but we'll have him get checked out.
0: Okay.

0: on.
1: 538.
0: Yep. Very safe. I'll start EMS towards you.
1: Hey, get him here quick.
0: All right, I got it.

0: 4 and 5, where are you at? You want another car?
1: If you're not busy.
0: Hi, you break away from the traffic. Where are you guys at on Crescent?
2: We're at 75 Crescent Street.
0: Okay.
2: 4 and 5 EMS is notified, but it's going to be a minute.
0: Alright.
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2: I got it.

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1: Hey, 95.
0: Can I have the incident number for this call, please? 107425.
1: Okay, thank you. You're welcome. K-95, go ahead. Yeah, just throw me on the pedestrian accident on Canberra. I'm clear now.
0: Great, go ahead.
2: Just so you have it, I'll be standing by Worcester Public Schools. We're waiting for a new bus driver to come over here and finish the route.
0: Great. 4 and 5, it's going to be East Care.
1: East Care, we got it.

0: See if you can reach out to that EA and see if they can get here a little quicker. He's escalating.
1: Received. I'll let him know.
2: Sierra 204.
1: Four, Sierra 2 is calling you.
0: Sorry, I had my radio low. Go ahead, sir.
2: Just for a sec.
0: This is going to be a section, yes, sir.
2: Thank you.

0: Oscar 20.
1: 384, you looking for 20?
0: That's affirmative, sir.
1: What do you need?
0: I was just calling to check on them.
1: Yeah, they're all set.
0: Proceed, sir. Thank you.
1: Okay.

cookie. Good. Can you just change it to the lost property? Of course, it's going to be on the, I'll be close by.

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1: Loud and clear, C. Have a good day.
0: Receive, ma'am. Thank you. Have a good day.

0: Oscar 18. Maybe take care of this Larson Younger call. 3 Laurel would drive. It's going to be a Larson Younger. Reported package. Stolen sometime overnight from the porch.
1: Thank you.

0: taken, so all units clear. 10 will be taking that report for us. Thanks, 10. There you go. 8. Go ahead. You guys are 44 Coral, shooter from 1 for domestic. I'm going to speak to Catalina Vasquez, says her granddaughter just pushed her 19-year-old.
1: Okay, we have that.
0: Okay, can you say that way as well?
2: How's that working? Draw 5.
0: Good.
3: Oh, Rusher, then, if you punch up an I number, use the station, and it's going to be grant activity.
0: Chris,

0: you.
1: Sierra 4, go ahead.
0: Sure, I just wanted to let you know I have 10 calls holding. They're all for the northeast sector. Only 4 of them are in progress.
1: Okay, if you can grab somebody from the southeast, that'd be great.
0: Both those cars tied up on a domestic at the moment.
1: Okay, that answers that. Thank you.
0: You're welcome.

0: Yeah, what would you say? To learn progress?
1: Sad, we just switched over for a second. Yeah, looks like we got a few in progress. Disorderly on West Boylston. Shoplifting on Lincoln Street, the TJ Maxx.
0: Okay, I got it, thank you.
2: Sorry, he has that mail, and we're going to see him at Lake First, Section 12.
1: Three,

Are you still subscribing? Eight, I'm sorry, go again. Still authorizing? 3-2.

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1: Can you search the wagon for one female?
2: Christy, is the wagon on one wagon?
3: Wagon's on one.
2: Wagon 44 Coral Street, please.
3: I have

0: き。
1: Can I have the TOA and the incident number, please?
2: I number is going to be 107434, gas for the wagon at 1454.
1: Thank you.

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1: Call eating.
0: May I have a line number, please?
1: ETA line number is 107-414. That's 107-414.

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1: 建一方。
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1: 干啥？

0: Wagon.
1: Go ahead.
0: I will be transporting one female from Coral Street back to the station. Starting mileage shall be 32962.
1: At 1506.

0: Another car that can start to 115 Stafford Street for assault and battery in progress. Male physically assaulting a female.
1: Take it.
0: Go ahead, Chief.
1: Report. Do you need to work in Stafford Street?
0: That's a firm.
1: 15, I could start that way. I have 13 with me.
0: Receive 15, 18, disregard.
1: Disregarding, I'll be pushed back.

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1: Did you have that?

0: تعمل الصلاطين.
1: As far as we know, I can call the clerk back, but it just came in.
0: Then we're pulling into the lot.

0: 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The employees at King Chef found a dog walking around the parking lot.
1: Where's Steve?

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1: Good.
0: Can you put myself in number 3 out of the Rockland Trust Park, please, on Green Street?
1: Are you guys all set?
0: Yep.
1: Perfect.

0: 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PRC 168 Greenwood Street, please.
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1: 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Good.
2: 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Both buses and students are gone. I'll be looking at your run report if they're.
1: Receive.
3: Wagon, I'll be arriving at the station with that female. Any mileage shall be 32964.
1: At 1515.

0: Foster 16.
1: What?
0: I'm a missing person. Call at 6 Milton Street, apartment 2. Speak with Christian Reyes regarding his children's mother. It's going to be a Rosalina Guerrero. So she's out on the streets, and she's been missing since July.
1: We got that.

0: 예, 목소. But yeah, that dog will be code 5 and bring it up to the MRC.
1: Can you start in here? It's going to be for that mail. It's going to be going up on a section.

0: Ne tür farklı?
1: Good.
0: We're going to have detail. Can you start any answers this way? I have a male broken off. He's not answering my questions. Just need any idea. Just check him out.
1: Yep. Interested.
0: Are you glad with that?
1: Are we inside or outside?
0: We're outside.

0: Number five.
1: Ten. Wagner has that mill, will be clear, thank you. Racing. Hey, you available?
2: It will be clear now.
3: November 3, can you change that to narcotic?
1: I don't know if I have that code.

0: year or two.
1: Go ahead.
0: Can you put myself and Oscar 1 out of 15 Orange Street in regard to the new branch you call, please?
1: Yep, I already have you there.
2: November 4th.
1: Good.
2: Wagon has done hell, you can clear it, thank you.
1: Okay, so everybody's clear?
2: Yep.
0: Go 5.

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0: One oh seven five one nine. 107-519. 107-519.

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1: good.
0: I'll take an EA over here for this 16-year-old female. I guess we can call it a panic attack.
1: All right, Steve.

0: 왜 급하죠?
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0: Oscar 16.
1: Go ahead.
0: 16 Ava Domestic, 88 Elm Street, apartment 2. We have Tiana calling. She's in a verbal domestic with her mother over an issue about a purse missing or stolen. The caller said the mother has been drinking today and is a little intoxicated, causing the issue.
1: Receive. We got 17 with us.
0: Receive.
2: Hello?
3: You can call this at A and B. And we'll be taking out charges doing this before.
2: Where is it?
0: Oh, the same people.
1: Receive, thank you.
2: I have a commercial alarm at 59 Klinsigamon Ave. The front door alarm for Klinsigamon Medical Center.
3: There we go.
2: You guys in real time?
3: Yeah, okay.
2: Where is he?
3: One.
2: Helen?
3: We'll be clear from Orange Street. We searched that child's room and spoke to mom and the child. No firearm was located. There'll be a report under New Block Street.
2: Crazy, thank you.
0: You don't know.
2: Crazy.

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1: Go ahead.
0: Well, I'm just taking that female to Memorial Hospital, but we're there now.
1: Where is he?

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1: Go ahead.
0: Myself and Traffic 4 will be out on the TRC 135 Berthold Street.

0: 15, Greg.
1: I don't know where this tow truck is. Can you start me a tow for a Ford Escape 6 Charlie Foxtrot 499 during the removal of the light here?
0: Received.

0: for 18. Can I start you to 131 Pleasant Street, please? It's going to be apartment 2. It's assault with a dangerous weapon. Getting a report from Tammy states that his friend, Martin, who lives in apartment 3, assaulted him. He punched him in the face. He also says that the male, Martin, in apartment 3 is armed with a kitchen knife. He did threaten him with a knife, but the assault and battery was a punch to the face. He's declining EMS. Martin's in apartment 3. Tim is now separated in apartment 2. Thank you. 19th?
1: Yep.
2: 894 on the way.
0: Received.
3: 1716 is going to be all set. We're going to clear and head that way.
0: Received. Units responding to Pleasant Street, be advised the caller now wants EMS to evaluate him. EMS will stage in the area.
4: For check on the welfare. Friendly House Shelter is requesting that we go check on a Isabella Metonia, 1-1 of 92. Been a weekly meeting with her earlier today, and the CEO stated that she was trying to purchase a gun on Amazon to kill her and her children. Stated that she was actually trying to buy one from Amazon, but they kept declining the order. Mobile crisis was notified, and DHL also requested the check. Have 2 children, 1 12 years old and 1 16.
2: I got it.
4: 9, what's this?
2: 9, I got it.
4: Crazy.
0: He's in apartment 2. He says that his neighbor, Martin, who lives in apartment 3, punched him in the face and also took a kitchen knife and threatened to harm him with it. Tim and Martin are separated. Tim, the victim, is in 2. Martin, the suspect, is in apartment 3.
2: We have that. Thank you.
0: You'll be able
5: to get the money.
0: You see?
5: Number is Echo 32.
0: See?

0: 10.
1: Go ahead.
0: Don't go to the false. I'm going to head over to your records. Just assist.
1: Where is it?
2: I'm waiting for a description on Martin and if he has a vehicle.
3: We're pulling up now. We'll be out with one male.
2: Received.

0: 17, 1 mile at the stand. You can slow everyone down.
1: Car's not yet on arrival for Pleasant Street. You can slow it down. We have a male detained. Again, slow down for Pleasant Street if you're not on arrival. Male's detained.

0: Sí, vamos a con.
1: Buena.
0: Rugby Street.
1: 5 Rugby Street, apartment 14.
0: What are the comments?
1: DHL called along with a friendly house shelter. They wanted us to check on a female named Isabella Metanoia, 1-1 of 92, who stated that she was going to purchase a gun off Amazon to kill herself and her children.
0: Okay, we'll put it here in a minute. We'll head over there. Can you stage an EA, please?
1: Where is it?

0: 02.
1: 02, Greg.
0: Just confirm, is EOP still on the way?
1: Yeah, I had EOP 32 on the way. EOP unit on?
0: Just let them know they can back off.
1: Alright. Any EOP unit respond to Pleasant Street, you can back off. The officers are outside. Thank you.
2: Yeah, I am. Thank you.

0: Passwort.
1: One.
0: 132 Central Coast Boulevard, Brooklyn, Austin. Female patient is male here who has his daughter. They put the male just on the birth certificate. The family went on the phone. She was answering any questions before the patient. They were just arguing the background.
1: Do we know which apartment they're calling from in that 13-floor building?
0: Can
1: you provide a name? Alright, yeah, we'll call this a welfare check for now. I got it.
0: Also, one who is staying at apartment 701 that she did not provide a center.
1: Okay, well, let's check that out.
0: Thank you.
2: Okay, we're pulling up the rugby street.
0: Crazy.

0: anyone on the west side using Cruiser 6666?
1: Yes.
0: They were looking on the east side. I think they're all set now.

0: Audrey.
1: Oscar 12. I have a harassment report call. Looks like the previous dispatcher checked with the sergeant. I guess the harassment occurred at 126 Chandler Street, but the caller right now is on the east side. He's at A1 Prime Energy Gas Station right across from the entrance to Plumlee Village. Earlier, the sergeant told the previous dispatcher we need to send a west side car over to speak to the RP. Name is Anna. She's waiting at the Prime Gas Station in front of Plumlee Village. She is scared for her life, she says. She states a male named Adolfo Rosario has been harassing her and causing her trouble back on Chandler Street. She believes that he possibly has an active warrant for violating an order, but we couldn't find an active 209A or harassment order between the two of these parties in our MasterCard.

0: 16.
1: Okay.
0: Was EA coming here?
1: Affirmative, they're staging. Do you still need them to come in or to back off?
0: Sorry about that. You can back them off. We're all set here.
2: Well, I don't know if you had that. I copied. It just kept cutting off.
1: No problem, 12. Also be advised, 12, that she says the reason she's staying at the gas station is because one of her neighbors told her that that male might be at her house at 126 Chandler. So she was waiting until she talked to an officer.
3: Right.

0: 16.
1: Go ahead.
0: 16, EMS was backed off. I'm just checking. Do you need the wagon or no?
1: No, we'll be all set here. Give me your report on file. We go 5.
0: Received, thank you.
2: 16, we'll be taking out charges.
0: Received.

0: Oscar 11.
1: Eleven,
0: could you check on a DMV for me, 719 Southbridge Street in that area? A female called in. She was broken down in the travel lane in front of 719 Southbridge Street. She's in a silver vehicle, and she said she was in a bad spot. Could you just check and see if she's still there? I guess she was waiting for a tow. She might not still be in the area. Thank you.

0: 15.
1: Good.
0: Alright, that car's out here. You can please tell.
1: Received 15. Could you just stop over one call holding for you? Just a past shoplifter at CVS at 115 Stafford. They just need a report. It was a female. She came in and took some items. She left on foot a while ago.
0: I got that.

0: 15.
1: Greg.
0: High number, please.
1: High number is 107529. 107529.
0: Received, thank you.
1: 12, Greg.
2: Can you give Anna a call? I'm in the area, I don't see her.
1: Received.

0: 12.
1: Go ahead.
0: 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She's at a friend's house who would help her translate to police. I don't know why they didn't call and update us.
1: We have that, thank you.

0: Oscar 16.
1: Go ahead.
0: 16 along with EMS and fire, 205 Chandler Street. It's going to be outside for a report of a female in her 30s. She's unresponsive, shallow breathing, could be an overdose.

0: Do I have an available car to respond to 22 Ash Street along with fire and EMS for a 55-year-old male unresponsive in a black SUV?
1: And we can slide that way.
0: Reason. It's going to be on the corner of Ash and Washington Street.
1: Yep.
0: Thank you.

0: EMS is wondering if they're still needed over there.
1: Breathing. You can let EMS know we're all set. Thank you.
0: Breathing.
2: Nah, I can hit the ash with them.
0: Thank you.

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1: Greg.
0: Hold on when you're ready.
1: Sure, grab with it.
0: White, older white female, blonde hair. Left seen wearing a black t-shirt, floral pants, pink bag, and sunglasses. Left towards the plaza from CPS.
1: Received.
2: Taking, we'll be out fire.
1: Received.
0: And 15, report close side.
1: Received.

0: One. 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

0: One, they called using a 911 only phone. 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
1: Hi, we have which apartment did you say to check? Was it 711 or 701?
0: 701 was where I was mapping at.
1: Alright, we'll check that apartment.
0: Appreciate it.

0: Ahead. 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We're going to be doing a report. So if you want to quit us.
1: Where is he?

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0: We're getting absolutely no answer from apartment 701 before we clear this out. Can we just check, is there any address history for this specific, apartment?
1: I'll check right now, stand by.
0: Thank you.
1: You're welcome.

0: Osborne.
1: Yes.
0: We haven't been to this apartment since 2023. It's all just a bunch of medicals.
1: All right, then. We checked 701. We're getting no answer. We walked up and down the hallway. There's no noise coming from any of the other apartments. So without any other information, we'll be clearing from here.
0: Thank you.

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1: Go ahead.
0: Myself in traffic 4 will be 05, clear the stairs.
1: I have that.

0: Oscar 15.
1: What?
0: 15, can I start you over to the area of 1 Veterans Ave for an assault and battery call? We have Veronica calling. She's waiting in the parking lot in the back of 1 Veterans Ave. There was a group of teenagers. She thinks a female, 15 years of age, by the nickname of Gigi, assaulted her 11-year-old child. She thinks that Gigi might still be in the area where the teenagers are in the back lot of 1 Veterans. Thank you. 11.
2: Appreciate it.

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1: Can I get you to 22 Ash Street at the corner of Ash and Washington for a mail?
4: Ash and Washington, I have it.
1: Thank you.

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1: 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Time of rest was 1954.

0: 16. Can you start us a wagon?
1: Received. Wagon on 2.
0: Female on a warrant.
1: Received. Wagon on 2.
0: Wagon, you call me on 2?
1: Affirmative. Could you start to 205 Chandler Street for a female, please?
0: I can, shortly. I'm picking up an east side address first.
1: Received, thank you.

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0: Can you use Wi-Fi, Sergeant? Is it giving all your IRF?
1: Sierra
0: 2-1. Sierra 2, I have that. Please, can you just let the cell room know?
1: That's affirmative, I'll let them know.

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1: Good.
0: I have a lobby call for you from 30 Tyler Prentice Road. Some services called in. They have a child in the lobby there. Stuff from the Autism Behavioral Health Center. Their policy is to drop the child off at the station. The parent's address is 600 Main Street, apartment 804. Marie Jean, unknown date of birth.

0: All right, receive.
1: Thank you.
0: Fine, I'll have the room.
1: I have it.